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If you're not in, you can't win. Deep in-

Sligo, bringing electronic music back into the mainstream in 2026. That's David Henry. I'm Like, She's Like on Spin, your number one hit music station. And let's take the tempo down a notch with brand new music from this lady. I just love her name, Moolah Jones. This is Love Letter. Lost Thursday night.

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But I watched you leave into the night, into the night.

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0: Paul Mescal's sister on Spin, Nell, Kissing the Ground. 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

0: Myself, Matthew Matthews, stay safe. It is wet all over the country at the moment, but not leave you empty-handed. The hits continue as always. Harry Styles to come, Somber in there as well. And reminder, €200,000 is what we guarantee to give away this Friday with Spin's Cash Machine. If you haven't entered, not a bother. Fully charged of all those details, they're back this morning from 7 a.m. Good morning, good night, whatever it may be.
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4: 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How many times a week would you say you listen to us naked?
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0: So he was like messaging me all night and then he just ghosted me.
1: No way.
0: Yeah. He was like, you're so hot, I want to come over.
1: Okay.
0: And I was like, cool. And he was like, I'm on my way, driving over right now.
1: And then?
0: Nothing.
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4: Hey, Esteemer here. First up, the second episode of Rivals dropped on Friday and David Tennant was posed with the question of does he prefer filming for Rivals or Doctor Who?
5: I can't choose favourites. Can you imagine the trouble I'd get in?
6: We do have an unseemly amount of fun filming Rivals, though, it has to be said. It's sort of, it feels, it's really hard to call it going to work.
4: Drake has just made Spotify history. The rapper has just been named as the most streamed artist of 2026 in a single day. He dropped 3 albums on Friday, and the track that stole the show for streams was Make Them Cry.
7: I think he's so desperate and our life is going fantastic. He don't have the heart to come and tell us he pawned it for cash.
4: Taylor Swift has dished out some inspiration for young songwriters whenever it comes to dealing with all the trolls. We all know Tay-Tay loves writing a good Cloak and Dagger track, and she revealed it's totally fueled by not responding to online hate and turning it into art instead. Pete Davidson and Elsie Hewitt share a daughter together, but there was reports last week that the pair had split. Elsie was popped over the weekend looking a little worse for wear, and the Instagram trolls did not hold back, so she took to TikTok to give some insight on what's happening behind the scenes.
8: I have a baby to take care of and I'm doing it on my own. Which is hard. Noted. Next time I will try to look nicer.
4: Now let's move on to music, as Neo's real name is Schaefer Shamir Smith and he's finally revealed where his stage name came from.
9: Deion Evans, everybody used to call him Big D because he's a huge guy. I used to pride myself on how fast I could write a song, right? So he had never seen anybody work as fast as I could work. So he's like, you're like the Neo of music.
4: And now let's talk about weddings, as Venezuela Fury tied the knot over the weekend and all the stops were pulled out. Yesterday, she took to Instagram to thank her dad, Tyson, for dishing out all the cash for the big day. And in the caption, she said, well, I couldn't have asked for a better father in all my life. He's gone above and beyond for me, one in a million, my best friend and worst enemy all in one. The official date for Love Island season 13 has been announced.
10: We've got a squad of wildies and a bench full of bombshells.
4: If you're invested in all the drama, you can check it out on Virgin Media at 9 p.m. on June 1st. Now let's take it over to the stage as I caught up with David James Whelan, who plays Curly, and Molly Lynch, who plays Laurie in the in-house production of Oklahoma, and they revealed what Curly's Instagram bio would look like if the character was based in 2026.
11: Like he'd repeat the same word over and over again in capital letters and he'd spell them all wrong.
4: Yeah.
11: Because he's stupid. Yeah, if he was a modern guy, he'd like definitely like do sun beds. He'd like have fake teeth.
4: Oklahoma will be taking over the Borgosh Energy Theatre from June 19th to July 5th and tickets are on sale now. And now this one is a bit wild as Paris Jackson posted a video the other day and fans were concerned that her neck looked weird. But not to worry, she's given us an update and has gotten it checked out.
12: I've done blood work. My thyroid's normal. My lymph nodes are normal. Like, everything's normal.
4: And for more on the hottest trending stories, add Spin to your social feeds.
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2: Hey, it's Emer here. First up, the second episode of Rivals dropped on Friday, and David Tennant was posed with the question of, does he prefer filming for Rivals or Doctor Who?
3: I can't choose favourites. Can you imagine the trouble I'd get in? We do have an unseemly amount of fun filming Rivals, though, it has to be said. It's really hard to call it going to work.
2: Drake has just made Spotify history. The rapper has just been named as the most streamed artist of 2026 in a single day. He dropped 3 albums on Friday, and the track that stole the show for streams was Make Them Cry.
4: I think he's so desperate and our life is going fantastic. He don't have the heart to come and tell us he pawned it for cash.
2: Taylor Swift has dished out some inspiration for young songwriters whenever it comes to dealing with all the trolls. We all know Tay-Tay loves writing a good Cloak and Dagger track, and she revealed it's totally fueled by not responding to online hate and turning it into art instead. Pete Davidson and Elsie Hewitt share a daughter together, but there was reports last week that the pair had split. Elsie was popped over the weekend looking a little worse for wear, and the Instagram trolls did not hold back, so she took to TikTok to give some insight on what's happening behind the scenes.
5: I have a baby to take care of and I'm doing it on my own, which is hard.
6: Noted. Next time I will try to look nicer.
2: Now let's move on to music, as Neo's real name is Schaefer Shamir Smith, and he's finally revealed where his stage name came from.
7: Deion Evans, everybody used to call him Big D because he's a huge guy. I used to pride myself on how fast I could write a song, right? So he had never seen anybody work as fast as I could work. So he's like, you're like the Neo of music.
2: And now let's talk about weddings, as Venezuela Fury tied the knot over the weekend and all the stops were pulled out. Yesterday, she took to Instagram to thank her dad, Tyson, for dishing out all the cash for the big day. And in the caption, she said, well, I couldn't have asked for a better father in all my life. He has gone above and beyond for me, one in a million, my best friend and worst enemy all in one. The official day for Love Island Season 13 has been announced.
8: We've got a squad of wildies and a bench full of bombshells.
2: If you're invested in all the drama, you can check it out on Virgin Media at 9 p.m. on June 1st. Now let's take it over to the stage, as I caught up with David James Whelan, who plays Curly, and Molly Lynch, who plays Laurie, in the in-house production of Oklahoma, and they revealed what Curly's Instagram bio would look like if the character was based in 2026.
9: Like he'd that. Repeat the same word over and over again in capital letters, and he'd spell them all wrong.
10: Yeah.
9: Because he's stupid. Yeah, if he was a modern guy, he'd like definitely like do sunbeds. He'd like have fake teeth.
2: Oklahoma will be taking over the Borgosh Energy Theatre from June 19th to July 5th, and tickets are on sale now. And now this one is a bit wild, as Paris Jackson posted a video the other day, and fans were concerned that her neck looked weird. But not to worry, she's given us an update and has gotten it checked out.
11: I've done blood work. My thyroid's normal. My lymph nodes are normal. Like, everything's normal.
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4: Hey, Seymour here. First up, the second episode of Rivals dropped on Friday, and David Tennant was posed with the question of, does he prefer filming for Rivals or Doctor Who?
5: I can't choose favourites. Can you imagine the trouble I'd get in? We do have an unseemly amount of fun filming Rivals, though, it has to be said. It's really hard to call it going to work.
4: Drake has just made Spotify history. The rapper has just been named as the most streamed artist of 2026 in a single day. He dropped 3 albums on Friday, and the track that stole the show for streams was Make Them Cry.
6: I think he's so desperate and our life is going fantastic. He don't have the heart to come and tell us he pawned it for cash.
4: Taylor Swift has dished out some inspiration for young songwriters whenever it comes to dealing with all the trolls. We all know Tay-Tay loves writing a good Cloak and Dagger track, and she revealed it's totally fueled by not responding to online hate and turning it into art instead. Pete Davidson and Elsie Hewitt share a daughter together, but there was reports last week that the pair had split. Elsie was popped over the weekend looking a little worse for wear, and the Instagram trolls did not hold back, so she took to TikTok to give some insight on what's happening behind the scenes.
7: I have a baby to take care of and I'm doing it on my own, which is hard. Noted. Next time I will try to look nicer.
4: Now let's move on to music, as Neo's real name is Schaefer Shamir Smith, and he's finally revealed where his stage name came from.
5: Deion Evans, everybody used to call him Big D because he's a huge guy. I used to pride myself on how fast I could write a song, right? So he had never seen anybody work as fast as I could work. So he's like, you're like the Neo of music.
4: And now let's talk about weddings, as Venezuela Fury tied the knot over the weekend and all the stops were pulled out. Yesterday, she took to Instagram to thank her dad, Tyson, for dishing out all the cash for the big day. And in the caption, she said, well, I couldn't have asked for a better father in all my life. He has gone above and beyond for me, one in a million, my best friend and worst enemy all in one. The official date for Love Island Season 13 has been announced.
8: We've got a squad of wildies and a bench full of bombshells.
4: If you're invested in all the drama, you can check it out on Virgin Media at 9 p.m. on June 1st. Now let's take it over to the stage, as I caught up with David James Whelan, who plays Curly, and Molly Lynch, who plays Laurie, in the in-house production of Oklahoma, and they revealed what Curly's Instagram bio would look like if the character was based in 2026.
9: Like he'd that. Repeat the same word over and over again in capital letters and he'd spell them all wrong.
4: Yeah.
9: Because he's stupid. Yeah, if he was a modern guy, he'd like definitely like do sun beds. He'd like have fake teeth.
4: Oklahoma will be taking over the Borgosh Energy Theatre from June 19th to July 5th, and tickets are on sale now. And now this one is a bit wild, as Paris Jackson posted a video the other day and fans were concerned that her neck looked weird. But not to worry, she's given us an update and has gotten it checked out.
10: I've done blood work. My thyroid's normal. My lymph nodes are normal. Like, everything's normal.
4: And for more on the hottest trending stories, add Spin to your social feeds.

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2: Hey, it's Emer here. First up, the second episode of Rivals dropped on Friday, and David Tennant was posed with the question of, does he prefer filming for Rivals or Doctor Who?
3: I can't choose favourites. Can you imagine the trouble I'd get in? We do have an unseemly amount of fun filming Rivals, though, it has to be said. It's really hard to call it going to work.
2: Drake has just made Spotify history. The rapper has just been named as the most streamed artist of 2026 in a single day. He dropped 3 albums on Friday, and the track that stole the show for streams was Make Them Cry.
4: I think he's so desperate and our life is going fantastic. He don't have the heart to come and tell us he pawned it for cash.
2: Taylor Swift has dished out some inspiration for young songwriters whenever it comes to dealing with all the trolls. We all know Tay-Tay loves writing a good Cloak and Dagger track, and she revealed it's totally fueled by not responding to online hate and turning it into art instead. Pete Davidson and Elsie Hewitt share a daughter together, but there was reports last week that the pair had split. Elsie was popped over the weekend looking a little worse for wear, and the Instagram trolls did not hold back, so she took to TikTok to give some insight on what's happening behind the scenes.
5: I have a baby to take care of and I'm doing it on my own, which is hard. Noted. Next time I will try to look nicer.
2: Now let's move on to music, as Neo's real name is Schaefer Shamir Smith, and he's finally revealed where his stage name came from.
6: Deion Evans, everybody used to call him Big D because he's a huge guy. I used to pride myself on how fast I could write a song, right? So he had never seen anybody work as fast as I could work. So he's like, you're like the Neo of music.
2: And now let's talk about weddings, as Venezuela Fury tied the knot over the weekend and all the stops were pulled out. Yesterday, she took to Instagram to thank her dad, Tyson, for dishing out all the cash for the big day. And in the caption, she said, well, I couldn't have asked for a better father in all my life. He has gone above and beyond for me, one in a million, my best friend and worst enemy all in one. The official date for Love Island Season 13 has been announced.
7: We've got a squad of wildies and a bench full of bombshells.
2: If you're invested in all the drama, you can check it out on Virgin Media at 9 p.m. on June 1st. Now let's take it over to the stage, as I caught up with David James Whelan, who plays Curly, and Molly Lynch, who plays Laurie, in the in-house production of Oklahoma, and they revealed what Curly's Instagram bio would look like if the character was based in 2026.
8: Like he'd that. Repeat the same word over and over again in capital letters, and he'd spell them all wrong.
9: Yeah.
8: Because he's stupid. Yeah, if he was a modern guy, he'd like definitely like do sunbeds. He'd like have fake teeth.
2: Oklahoma will be taking over the Borgosh Energy Theatre from June 19th to July 5th, and tickets are on sale now. And now this one is a bit wild, as Paris Jackson posted a video the other day, and fans were concerned that her neck looked weird. But not to worry, she's given us an update and has gotten it checked out.
10: I've done blood work. My thyroid's normal. My lymph nodes are normal. Like, everything's normal.
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0: 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This is where hit music lives. You're on Spin.
11: We're back to the music. 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
7: Here's what you need to know.
8: I'm Padraig. Here's what's happening. Rape Crisis Ireland is calling on the Justice Minister to amend a bill relating to the use of counselling notes in sexual violence trials. RCI's legal director, Donna Van Alleman, says survivors shouldn't have to share this information.
9: The very idea that anyone would gain access to the personal, private information is something that we are completely against.
8: The Ireland-Palestine Solidarity Campaign will gather in Dublin today. It's calling on the government to direct the central bank to end its role in facilitating Israeli bonds. Sean Marmion says the Taoiseach should put his actions into words.
10: He does have the power to direct the governor to refuse to approve the Israeli prospectus for their sovereign bond program.
8: Talks to resolve an ongoing pay dispute involving ambulance workers continues today. Unions say they've taken on significantly more responsibilities in recent years. SIPTU's John McCamley says they are determined to reach a deal.
11: We are and remain steadfast in our determination to reach a conclusion and remain willing and able to carry out the industrial action scheduled.
8: Channel 4's removed all series of Married at First Sight UK from its streaming platform after serious allegations were made by former contestants. The broadcaster has launched an external review into claims of sexual assault involving participants on the show. Channel 4 says the well-being of all contributors is top priority and disputes accusations it failed in its duty of care. The role of Ginny Weasley is being recast for the second season of HBO's new Harry Potter adaptation. Actress Gracie Cochrane says she's stepping away due to unforeseen circumstances after filming series one. The show, based on J.K. Rowling's best-selling books, is due to launch at Christmas. And the shop that sold Ireland's first ever €1 million winning scratch card has been revealed. The National Lottery has confirmed it was bought at an Apple Green in Gorey in County Wexford. It says winning the top prize on the All Cash Millionaire are 1 in 750,000.
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8: In soccer, Arsenal have taken a huge step towards winning their first Premier League title in 22 years with a 1-0 victory at home to already relegated Burnley. They will be crowned champions tonight if Manchester City fail to win at Bournemouth. Here at home, Waterford got their first win of the SSE Airtricity Men's Premier Division season last night. The Blues won 2-1 at home to Drogheda United. In Gaelic games, Cork have their first provincial football title since 2022. They beat Kerry by 113 to 14 points after extra time in the Munster Minor football final. Galway came from 12 points down to edge out Kilkenny by 320 to 319 after extra time in the Leinster Minor hurling decider. Download the Goal Out app now, your new home for off the ball.
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15: 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Emma put the temperature to 23 degrees.
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14: sorry, it is a fridge in here today. It's very cold. A fridge.
15: It's very cold indeed, but she did come in and I was just like, you turned it to 23, didn't you? She said, I did, I turned it to 23. It should only be ever at 21, but it was cold this morning.
14: When we walked in, it was like a fridge and I went to check the temperature. It was on 21. So
15: I think putting it to 22 is perfect.
14: Yeah. I think
15: Emma went, no, we're going to make it a sauna.
14: Guys, that 1 degree is going to make this place absolutely beautiful.
15: It's not a big room.
14: Yeah. And then the really strange thing about the temperature control in here is that if we would like to change the temperature for our studio, we simply must walk into Ian Dempsey's studio next door.
15: That sounds like something out of Alan Partridge, but that is genuinely true. Yeah. We have to walk next door to the national radio station and go, hello, Mr. Dempsey.
14: Hi, Ian. I'm really sorry to interrupt you again. It's very cold. Do you mind if I just change the temperature?
15: And he hits us.
14: Well, I walked in and I apologised again. I said, Ian, I'm very sorry for interrupting you. Any chance? And he said, yes, I don't mind when it's you. You're full of smiles and it's not Grumpy Dave.
15: Yeah, well, it's 1 degree. The rule is when I go in that Ian gets one slap per degree I change it.

0: and Silent Treatment. You're on Spin. How are you?
1: How are you? What's going on? Do you want to get yourself the Women's Mini Marathon, the VHI Women's Mini Marathon? Of course you do. We have the final entry tickets. We're going to give them away after 7:30 this morning.
0: Now.
1: Oh, I'm already excited.
0: Guys, there's a lot to unpack here, and the story's been doing the rounds for the last few days, but we'll start with what you might have seen online, which is that Katie Price's husband, his name is Lee Andrews, and he is officially reported missing. Okay.
1: I've heard a lot about Katie Price in the last 24 hours, but I haven't actually fully understood it. Like, everyone I hear them talk about it already knows the story. So they're just being like, can't believe Katie did this, or can't believe this is happening.
0: But you don't
1: like,
0: know the backstory.
1: I don't know what's going on at all.
0: I had to go back to the beginning as well, because I don't know. I can't keep up. I didn't even realise she was married again, to be honest. But anyway, she's married to this guy called Lee Andrews, and he lives in Dubai. And he seems to be some sort of allegedly like millionaire slash billionaire who left Manchester 20 years ago to live in Dubai and blah, blah, blah. And he was due to appear with her last week on Good Morning Britain. They had some slot on the telly and he was a no-show.
1: When were they due to appear?
0: Last week.
1: Okay.
0: On Good Morning Britain, someday last week. And this was, it's all allegedly. While he was trying to cross the Dubai border, but she said online she feared he may have been kidnapped. Now, she spoke to him on the phone, got a FaceTime from him, and she said this is how he appeared.
2: The last contact I had was he had his hands in a tie and he had a hood on his head. He sounded really worried and said, like whispering, they're coming for me now, they're coming for me, I've got to go.
0: She said he was in the back of a van in this situation. She said she contacted police in Dubai to see if he had been arrested for whatever reason. She doesn't know. But she said that from the authorities that she's spoken to in Dubai, they can't locate him anywhere in the country in terms of like being under arrest or in their care. So no record whatsoever of him being held.
1: That's scary.
0: Now, there's new reports claiming that he's actually hiding in some rundown Dubai villa and contacting trusted associates. Why he's hiding, I've no idea. I was trying to find the backstory on that claim.
1: But like, I feel like millionaires and billionaires are always hiding from something.
0: Well, that's true.
1: Especially in like movies and things, that they've done something dodgy, allegedly.
0: Yeah. She was freaking out because she said like, he made her look like a bit of an idiot. Like she was showing up on the telly, there was no sign of him. And then she was talking about this in her podcast with her sister. Her sister seems to really dislike this guy. And then his mother is also giving out about Katie publicly on social media, saying that she's exploiting the situation. There's a lot to it, right?
1: This is nuts.
0: There really is. She's posting all over her Instagram stories. She's still plugging her OnlyFans account. She's posting ads for CBD oil, which she obviously has some kind of a deal with to get sales on. And she was also posting online with her son Harvey, which
1: is
0: fine.
1: This
0: is since the last week. So she's very worried.
1: Her fella goes missing and she does an ad.
0: She did do an ad, yeah. Which we'll get to in a second.
1: Was it like, posted? You know the way influencers can post ads like weeks in advance? Did it just happen to pop up?
0: No, this isn't something that was like, guys, this is a scheduled post that has to go up. This was her trying to make the CBD oil part of the situation, i.e.
2: I have had the most anxious anxiety and feeling very overwhelmed.
1: No.
2: This week.
1: No, yeah. Don't say
2: really
1: it.
2: I've really been relying on my CBD oil.
1: Oh my God.
2: Check out my page.
1: Oh my God.
2: I could do you a deal if you use my code.
1: You're
2: Katie
1: joking.
2: 40.
1: If Pippa ever went missing and I was on getting free fit foods.
0: No, I was about to say.
1: Hashtag gifted.
0: That's what I mean.
1: But also, during this really trying time, I'm really glad to have fit foods on my side.
0: That's what I was just thinking. It's like during this really trying time, it's the fit foods keeping me strong and healthy while I look for my girlfriend.
1: Oh,
0: it's not
1: my
0: even
1: God.
0: Worth thinking about. So there's still not really much of an update, but here's where it gets quite creepy. There's a part of the internet that thinks that this guy Lee doesn't exist.
1: Oh my God, that's the best thing you've ever said
0: and
1: on this show.
0: Never existed. If you look up Lee's Instagram.
1: Brilliant.
0: Lee looks like AI. He looks like too much of the perfect man. His photos are completely doctored. He's been called out several times he's got some brand and he AI'd Kim Kardashian wearing his brand. He's been called out for this stuff already.
1: But
0: whoever
1: they're married.
0: The account. They're married, but here's the thing.
3: So Katie announced her engagement and then her marriage to Lee Andrews, also known as Wesley Andrews, just weeks after her long-term boyfriend JJ moved out. Now Lee describes himself as a billionaire, millionaire, wealthy businessman who moved to Dubai from Manchester over 20 years ago. They apparently met online, okay, and agreed to get matching tattoos and even bought wedding rings for each other before they ever met in person, which is alarming.
0: So they never met before they got married, right?
1: Okay.
0: He looks like just too much of the perfect man. He looks like if you asked AI, design me my, I don't know, this is
1: man.
0: What I'm into, this is the kind of look I like, design him. That's what would come back to you, is wow. This photo of this.
1: How long does his Instagram page go back to?
0: Let me have a quick look.
1: I doubt it, you'll be able to scroll that quick. Like, sorry to put you on the spot there,
0: no,
1: but
0: you're
1: I'm just
0: okay.
1: curious, like...
0: Does he have, like...
1: Does it go back to, like, 2016 when AI wasn't a thing?
0: Yeah,
1: or, like,
0: yeah.
1: Photoshop was worse and
0: Lee
1: that kind of thing?
0: Andrews, he's coming up
1: this
0: there.
1: This is the craziest thing you've ever brought me.
0: I can't find him, you know, on Instagram. As in, I'm sure he has an Instagram account that's still there, but when I type in Lee Andrews, I'm not getting anything verified. Do you have a Callum?
4: Yeah, 68 posts.
1: 68 posts.
4: And I'm just kind of scrolling.
0: Doesn't everything look a little bit too polished over there?
4: It's all very...
0: Like, show me a stain on your t-shirt from your spaghetti. Just show me something that's real.
4: The very first post was 2024 June. So, like, yeah. But he is... It's
1: That is the most AI-looking man. That is the most AI-looking man I've ever seen. That's crazy.
0: So weird. We'll have to wait and see what happens next. But at the moment, he's a missing person, which is very concerning. Ewan McVicar now.

0: Harry Styles with American Girls on Spin. It's Emma, Dave and Fiona. 8:10 this morning, we will play the Tricky 10. We're giving you the chance to win yourself €1,000 if you manage to get all 10 questions correct. And remember, if you top the leaderboard on Friday, you're off to see Lewis Capaldi and see Matt at Marley Park. Ooh. If you want to play this morning, just send us a message, the word Tricky in a WhatsApp to 087 711 103. And hopefully it'll be you doing the business today and winning $1,000.
1: My meme guy has lost it.
0: Your meme?
1: My meme guy.
0: Not meme guy, meme guy.
1: No,
0: okay,
1: my meme guy has lost it.
0: Oh my God, this rings a bell. Who's your meme guy?
1: You will remember years ago on the show, I did this thing where I was like, should I just tell this guy to stop sending me memes?
0: Yes.
1: Or do I just not respond to any of them?
0: And just endure it.
1: And just endure it. And you said, you may as well just endure it. So that's what I did. Yeah. And that's what I've continued to do for like 2 years.
0: So just for context, am I right in saying this is someone who you worked with many years ago?
1: Yeah.
0: And
1: he has my number still. Mm. And I never text him. He only ever sends me memes he thinks are hilarious.
0: Can I just get this right in my head? Would this person be slightly older?
1: Yeah. Okay. He's, I'd say, 45 to 50.
0: Okay, but still like... would know way better. Do you know what I mean? He's not in his late 60s going, this is funny, darling.
1: Yeah, no, like some of the memes he does send me quite...
0: That's not enough. That's not maybe an ageist, by the way. I just mean, you know what I mean?
1: That's all right. You can be ageist. You're young. So it's just one of those things where it's like, he hasn't sent me a funny one since the 12th of April.
0: How often are they?
1: They're, I'd say once every day, one every 2 days.
0: That's a lot of memes.
1: But when I don't respond to them, they get more frequent. What I do is, if it's a genuinely good one, this is a new game I play with myself, right? If the meme is funny, I'll give him a laugh and react.
0: Okay, just
1: I won't respond, I'll just laugh, react.
0: Mm.
1: And that seems to set him up for a great week. If he sends me 3 memes and I don't react to any of them, he will overcompensate, and he will try and send me more.
0: I'm going to get a laugh. Yeah,
1: so it's he's chasing the high, and I'm at a point now where I'm like, no, I'm not giving it to him unless
0: it's worth it.
1: Unless it's worth it. Do you know what I mean?
0: It's actually absolutely adorable that he sees something and thinks, do you know who'd love this?
1: Yeah.
0: Do you remember David Hammond I worked with 10 years ago?
1: And I will read some of these memes out, and you'll probably go, that's funny. Give him the laugh for that. No. There are certain ones that make me laugh. There are certain ones I just don't care about.
0: Okay.
1: So since the 13th of April, here are some of the memes. And a lot of them are just text, or a lot of them are maybe like tweets and things like that. So these are going to be hard to describe over the radio. This is a meme that just said, knew a Spanish guy who looked like Milhouse, so we nicknamed him Milcasa. Yeah, so Callum,
0: I think that's quite good.
1: You'd be great friends with him, Callum.
2: My kind of joke.
1: This was then a day later. The inventor of fish sticks, but what to call them? Guy who named the meatball. What shape are they?
0: That's not bad, you know.
1: This person on Twitter obviously has an app called Shakespeare Quote of the Day.
0: Right.
1: But it malfunctioned, and so it sent him the quote of the day. But it said an SSL error has occurred and secure connection to the server cannot be made. And this person has tweeted, he was ahead of his time.
0: Yeah, I don't like that one. Really.
1: Yeah. This is a guy who only knew Jesus professionally. Honey, did you hear they crucified our carpenter?
0: That's good. I would have given him a laugh.
1: Actually, it's pronounced Jazzlight. You've been saying it wrong the whole time.
0: Why don't I get it?
1: Gaslight.
0: Yeah, why Jazzlight?
2: Because he's gaslighting you.
0: Oh, very good. That's a bit too confusing for me.
1: Thank God he doesn't send them to you.
0: Yeah, I'd be like, sorry, don't get it.
1: The latest one, actually, that did make me laugh was in between all of these, was this one. And it's a tweet that said, when a movie is called something like Killers of the Flower Moon, they've already lost me. I'm not going to sit there for 2 hours waiting for a title to make sense. Hotel for Dogs. Now that's a movie title. And I did enjoy that. And I gave him the laughing face. And then he was like, great, I've got it back. Yep. It was a couple of days then.
0: I think you need to, I take back what I said before. I think you need to up your ante and send him back a few nice memes.
1: I don't really come across memes that much.
0: But I think the day that it all wraps up, dries up, I think you will be sad.
1: I really don't think. Honestly, I can't wait to have free space on my phone. On the 3rd of May then, he said, to everyone who wrote Stay Cool in my middle school yearbook, I have some devastating news.
0: And that's not good, is it?
1: This is a photo of Tom Holland at the Formula One, and they put Tom Holland, and then underneath Tom Holland they wrote Peter Parker / Spider-Man. Mm. And he said, I can't believe they exposed him like that.
0: Yeah, that's not great.
1: Yeah.
0: Yeah, I get it. It's a bit tiring.
1: Then he said, there's no such thing as a perfect name for a firefighter. But then he sent me a news screenshot of Lieutenant Les McBurney.
0: Cool, his name is McBurney and he's a firefighter. Yeah. It's funny.
1: So they're not fantastic, and I really hope he's not listening. Actually, maybe I do hope he's listening. Maybe I'll send this to him.
0: Guys, here's loads of funny here's loads of funny memes. Have a listen.
3: Everything I drop is a banger. Here is something new. We're loving it. Spin.
4: We're fresh and first with new music. Fresh.
3: This is Spin.
1: This is good.
0: Yeah, breakout hit from Stella Lefty. And there's writing credit for this song for Noah Kahan. It interpolates a little bit of the Stick Season
1: She's
0: melody.
1: She's coming to the Academy as well.
0: Is she?
1: Yeah.
0: Yeah, this is meant to be great. I haven't heard it, so let's check it out. It's Stella Lefty. It's Spin.

0: New music, Stella Lefty. It's called Boston. It's lovely, isn't it?
1: It's very nice.
0: But going to visit her fella in his hometown of Boston. And Colin was just looking her up there because she's so new, there's not even a Wikipedia page for her.
1: Oh my God. What's her name? Stella Lefty. Stella, even I have a Wikipedia.
2: Because you made it yourself.
1: I swear on my life, you need to stop saying that, because I swear on my life, no, I didn't. Okay? I have the message from a 13-year-old boy who texted me on TikTok and was like, sorry, I hope you don't think it's weird. I just like making Instagram pages.
0: And
1: you were big on TikTok at the time. So I said, no problem, man. I don't even update. I don't know how to do that.
2: A likely story.
0: But, you know, unlike other big record labels like Universal Music or Warner Music, Stella Lefty, we've just discovered, has been signed by, who knew it, Netflix Music.
1: That's a smart move by them.
0: But they make TV shows.
1: I know, but like, it's genius because now they don't have to pay the rights for any music. They can just make their own and then use them in their TV shows.
0: Well, that's true.
1: I think it's genius.
0: Expect to hear Boston all over everything that comes out soon.
1: Yeah.
0: Now, come here. We want to talk about the VHI Women's Mini Marathon. It's happening Sunday week in Dublin. I can't wait. It's just going to be such a great day. It's the largest all-women's event of its kind in the world, which is quite the honour to have here in Dublin.
1: My housemate was talking about it yesterday. She was like, Dave, is there any chance you can get me a ticket or whatever? And I was like, oh, I don't know. And she was like, it's my favourite event. She's like, I love it so much.
0: It sells out every year.
1: She's like, it's just the best running thing ever. And I was like, okay, fair enough. Listen, there's going to be 28,000 women on the streets of Dublin running for themselves and good causes as well. And Spin is proud radio partner of the event. Now, entries obviously for the race are sold out, and the event is obviously fast approaching. Now, good news, we have very, very last minute race entries for you to win this week.
0: You didn't steal any for your housemate, no?
1: Not yet.
0: Okay. If you want

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0: When that song was released, I was like intrigued by it. I was like, Jenny and Tim and Paula, cool. And then I was like, it's grand. Now I love
1: it. Do you?
0: I'm like listening to it on Spotify when I'm running.
1: Oh, my. Over and over again. I'm kind of the opposite, to be honest. Like, I really liked the TikTok sound of it. And then I heard it in full and I was like, oh, I'm really disappointed.
0: Oh, really?
1: Then I started to like it and now I'm just kind of over it.
0: Oh, really? Oh,
1: yeah, I've been on too much of a roller coaster with that song.
0: I'm in like a deep love phase now.
1: Really?
0: Yeah, in love. Think it's class. We're getting ready for the VHI Women's Mini Marathon. It's happening on Sunday week.
1: You went out for a run yesterday. How was it?
0: I did, yeah, in the lashings of rain. Guys, the weather is so unmotivating, isn't it? I was like, what the hell is going on? It's the middle of May.
1: Go to the gym and run on the treadmill.
0: I actually don't have a gym membership.
1: Oh, do you not?
0: No. I just have the boxing one, but there's no like treadmills.
1: Yeah, fair enough.
0: But it was grand. I was out with the dog. Do you know what? When you're kind of set up for running in the rain, it's kind of nice. I know that sounds really weird.
1: No,
0: when
1: I get that.
0: Cap on, it's like, this is actually kind of class.
1: Is it a little bit refreshing when you're running with a little few spits on your face?
0: It's
1: like,
0: really nice.
1: Especially if they're cold, if it's cold rain. Do you know what I mean?
0: Yeah, I enjoyed it. Was over to St. Enda's Park. It was absolutely gorgeous. But I only managed like 5.6K and I was like, I'm done.
1: That's so unbelievable.
0: Are you joking me, Dave? The 10Ks in like less than 2 weeks.
1: Yeah, but you're going to get through the first 3K on energy alone.
0: Yeah, maybe.
1: Do you know what I mean?
0: Maybe.
1: On pure vibes.
0: Yeah.
1: Plus, you'll be walking for the first kilometre because there's so many people.
0: True.
1: Do you know what I mean? Honestly, you're going to get over like that.
0: I don't know. I think I'll be slow because I was like 39 minutes to do that.
1: Who cares? You're still doing 10K. It's unbelievable.
0: I'm just hope that you'll still be there when I get back and the whole place won't be closed down.
1: Listen,
0: <you know?
1: laughs> the VHI Women's Mini Marathon happening in Dublin Sunday, 31st of May. Hopefully it's not raining for it, but if it is, we're still going to have good crack. It's the largest all-women's event of its kind in the world. There's going to be 28

0: 1,000 women on the streets of Dublin running for themselves and for good causes as well. And Spin is a proud radio partner of that event.
1: Honestly, if I was a single man that is interested in women, I would be in town on the 31st. I'd be like, do you know what? There's going to be a lot of ladies in Dublin that day.
0: I'd maybe stay away and just let the women have their day.
1: Of course, Dave, of course. Standing by this
0: maybe
1: morning.
0: Maybe don't try to ruin it, do you know what I mean?
1: I mean, you know, it might be nice to meet someone. We do have the very last pair of last minute race entries to give away today and during the week on the show. And Dervla is on to take on our little silly game this morning. How are you, Dervla?
2: I'm good. How are you doing?
0: Good.
1: Yeah, good. Good. Are you someone who is just so fit that they could just take on a 10K, you know, 10 days out and go, yeah, I can do that. No bother. Let me do it.
2: Don't you know what it is? My sister accidentally signed us up for the virtual version. So
0: it'd
2: be great to do it in person.
1: Oh my god.
0: I didn't even know that was a thing.
1: So obviously if you can't get tickets, they say just do it where you are on the at
0: the same
1: time.
0: That's very clever.
1: It's not
2: so
1: exactly.
2: I wasn't excited about that.
1: It's not the same atmosphere, is it?
0: Oh my god, I'd say, Dervla, the amount of people listening right now, they're just going, oh my god, check your tickets, check the tickets.
1: Is that what I did?
0: Is that what I did too? Very good, Dervla. So have you been training for this 10K? Are you going to run it, walk it?
2: I'm probably trying to run it.
0: Okay, fair play to you. That is unbelievable. A very impressive thing to be able to do. Let's see if we can get you tickets. Basically, we have created Spin's mini marathon megamix. It's full of unreal workout and training songs, and it's live on the Go Loud app now if you want to listen to it. Now, in a second, we're going to cross live to that station, and you have to keep saying the word run down the phone, right? Every now and again, we're going to turn the radio station down, and we're going to turn your phone line up so we can hear you. If you're not still saying run, you can't get the tickets.
1: Boo.
0: I know, it's really upsetting. But if you are still saying run every time we put up your microphone, then you win the ticket. Simple as. Sound good, Dervla?
2: Okay.
1: You're just going to say run like a big Egypt for...
0: Where are you, Dervla? Are you in a position you can do this like without embarrassing yourself?
2: Yeah, I'm at home still.
0: Oh, brilliant.
1: You're perfect. Fine.
0: You're all good, so...
1: There's no jeopardy here at all. Just do your thing. Okay, so whenever you're ready, just start saying the word run.
2: Run.
1: Keep.
0: You may need to say it a few more times, like, Dervla.
1: Okay. Like, run,
0: run, run, run, run, run. Keep saying it, Dervla. Off you go.
2: Run, run, run, run, run.

0: Ron.
1: But my heart goes, this is Finn's Mini Marathon Mega Mix.
2: We took it all apart, but I'm wishing I'd stay.
0: Ron.
2: From something I heard you say.
3: Darvla, we've never heard someone say run so little on this game.
4: But hey, you've gone and done it. You're off to the Women's Mini Marathon.
3: Because we have absolutely no time to go to anyone else, Darvla, by the skin of your teeth, run. You have won those tickets.
4: Well
3: you
4: done.
3: Can stop saying run.
4: Well done, well
3: okay.
4: done.
3: Okay.
5: I really didn't get the concept.
3: No, you didn't at all. That's okay. Darvla, what was meant to happen was you were meant to keep saying run as much as possible while that song played until we came back to you. We were going to keep testing you to see if you were
4: That's
3: still
4: okay.
3: saying it.
4: We got there. It's fine.
5: Okay.
4: It's all good. We will see you Sunday week at the VHI Women's Mini Marathon. Is it your sister doing it with you?
3: I can kind of see why
5: yeah.
3: she signed up virtually now.
4: Well done.
5: No, that's great.
3: See you, Darvla.
4: Well done. Thanks a million.
5: So
4: bye.
5: Bye-bye.
4: Talk to you later. Okay, so your final chance to win and get yourself in the mix to run the Women's Running Marathon on Sunday week is tomorrow on the show. And if you are training, as you just heard there from the tunes that we were playing, the Spins Mini Marathon Mega Mix is absolutely class. I was out running to it last night and it really helped me, guys.
3: Did it?
4: I'd highly recommend it, yes.
3: Do you still have it on the screen there?
4: The Mini Marathon Mega Mix.
3: Yeah.
4: Would you like to hear it? No, I closed it.
3: Oh, did you close
4: I'm
3: it?
4: I'm sorry. And then we'd have to.
3: It's
4: listen.
3: Fine. You can sing. Oh my God. Oh my, you can sing your joke.
4: This
3: card
4: feeling's
3: there.
4: Just begun.
3: Run,
4: feeling
3: run,
4: things I've
3: run,
4: never said.
3: Run,
4: doing things I've never
3: run,
4: done.
3: Run,
4: oh my God.
3: Run.
4: Oh my.
3: That's the vibe. Okay. That's what you do tomorrow.
4: Here's Calvin Harris and Jazzy.
3: Run. Run.
4: This is
3: run,
4: Satisfy.
3: Run.
4: On Spin.
3: Run.

0: There he is, Lewis Capaldi with Stay Love on Spin. And you could be off to see him in a few weeks' time. He plays at Marley Park towards the end of June.
1: Yeah, you could go, love.
0: You could go, love. You could stay. Yeah, yeah, don't be staying. You could go, love.
1: It took you a while there, but
0: yeah,
1: you got it.
0: It did. The opposite of stay is go.
1: Thank you.
0: I understand. If you get the highest score this week on the Tricky 10, you'll win your Lewis Capaldi tickets. Bearing in mind, he's being supported by CMAT.
1: How sick
0: is that? Be honest,
1: it
0: doesn't really make much sense to me. She could sell out Marley Park herself at the moment.
1: I actually agree with you. But maybe she
0: would. She would.
1: Maybe these have been booked for ages. You never really know.
0: Yeah. Sometimes you get really lucky with a support act. I remember when Dermot Kennedy was supporting Mumford & Sons a few years
1: You're
0: ago. You're
1: joking.
0: I was like, this is unbelievable.
1: I'm going to see Mumford & Sons in Marley Park in a couple weeks, I want to say. And I've no idea who's supporting them.
0: Yeah, Neil Essigham.
1: Hopefully Dermot Kennedy. Mm.
0: If you want to play the Tricky 10, Tricky in a WhatsApp, please send it over to 087 711 1038. And remember, if you get all 10 questions correct, you'll win €1,000 in about 15 minutes.
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0: Just gone 5 to 8. What's the crack in the roads, Padraig?
4: Hey guys, the M1 southbound is still slow between Junction 5 Lusk and Junction 4 Donabate because of a collision. The M50 southbound is congested between Junction 5 Finglas, where reports of a breakdown on the Onslip remain, and Junction 6 Blanchardstown. And Drumconda Road inbound onto Dorset Street has a delay between St. Pat's and the North Circular Road Junction.
1: Thank you, Padraig. Did you see John Travolta? Has got a nice little hat.
0: Oh, a little beret.
1: A little beret. Well, I have to give it to him. I would be very nervous to wear that. Mm. But then again, I'm very nervous to wear a lot of things. And I'm going to go through those things after 8.
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0: From June 11th in Merrion Square. Enjoy a weekend filled with Ireland's top chefs, most exciting restaurants,

0: for two people to Lanzarote at Hotel Seaside Los Hamas. Here's what you need to know.
1: I'm Padraig. Here's what's happening. Rape Crisis Ireland is calling on the Justice Minister to amend a bill relating to the use of counselling notes in sexual violence trials. RCI's legal director Donovan Allman says survivors shouldn't have to share this information.
2: The very idea that anyone would gain access to the personal, private information is something that we are completely against.
1: Talks to resolve an ongoing pay dispute involving ambulance workers continues today. Unions say they've taken on significantly more responsibilities in recent years. SIPTU's John McCamley says they are determined to reach a deal.
3: We are and remain steadfast in our determination to reach a conclusion and remain willing and able to carry out the industrial action scheduled.
1: The Ireland-Palestine Solidarity Campaign will gather in Dublin today. It's calling on the government to direct the central bank to end its role in facilitating Israeli bonds. Sean Marmion says the Taoiseach should put his actions into words on Gaza.
4: He does have the power to direct the governor to refuse to approve the Israeli prospectus for their sovereign bond programme.
1: The shop that sold Ireland's first ever €1 million winning scratch card has been revealed. The National Lottery has confirmed it was bought in an Apple Green store in Goree in County Wexford. It says the odds of winning the top prize on the All Cash Millionaire are 1 in 750,000. Channel 4 has removed all series of Married at First Sight UK from its streaming platform after serious allegations were made by former contestants. The station says the well-being of contributors are its top priority and disputes accusations it failed in its duty of care. And Kylie Minogue says it's alarming looking back on moments in her pop career set against the backdrop of a male-dominated industry. A Netflix docu-series following the Australian singer's rise to fame premieres tomorrow.
5: First, I was having to fight for my own space as a kid starting out. More recently, I have to kind of defend my space as a more mature woman.
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1: In soccer, Arsenal have taken a huge step towards winning their first Premier League title in 22 years, with a 1-0 victory at home to already relegated Burnley. They will be crowned champions tonight if Manchester City fail to win at Bournemouth. Here at home, Waterford got their first win of the SSE Airtricity Men's Premier Division season last night. The Blues won 2-1 at home to Drogheda United. In Gaelic games, Cork have their first provincial football title since 2022. They beat Kerry by 113 to 14 points after extra time in the Munster Minor football final. Galway came from 12 points down to edge out Kilkenny by 320 to 319 after extra time in the Leinster Minor hurling decider. Download the Goal Out app now, your new home for off the ball.
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0: what's the crack?
1: Morning. Got a nice little blazer on there.
0: I do have a nice little blazer.
1: Very nice. I was in Tesco yesterday and I felt like I was on the TV show Extreme Couponing.
0: Oh, yeah.
1: It was a thrill like no other.
0: In what way? Why'd you
1: right.
0: coupon?
1: So in my car park of Tesco, you have to pay for the car park, but they'll give you the price of the car park off your Tesco, whatever you buy in Tesco.
0: Yes.
1: So it's 150. So you go, you press the button, you pay 150, they give you a little thing, you tear it off, you put one half in your car, you keep the other. I always forget about the other half.
0: Yeah.
1: Always. Until like after I paid. Anyway, so I get my things. I rock up to the till to pay, and I was like, tactical. Sometimes I like to do the person one, but I was like, no, that's too embarrassing because I've too many coupons. Do you know what I mean? Because I had one from the car park a couple of weeks ago.
0: Oh, no way.
1: And I had today's one. Do you know what I mean?
0: And were you not worried that they weren't that the time had come and gone for the previous one?
1: Well, no, because I'd done it before.
0: Ah.
1: So I was like, granted, it's fine. Once it's not, I think you can't use them again. Do you know what I mean?
0: Yeah.
1: You can use it whenever. So anyway, I went up and I scanned the 150. Perfect. It was to say the whole thing was about 33 quid, 32
0: Lovely.
1: Quid.
0: Lovely, yeah.
1: And so I went up. And I scanned all my items and it was like 32 quid, 33 quid. And I was like, beep, 150 off. Very nice. I went to scan the other one that I had from a couple of weeks ago. And it was like, nah, mate, you can only use one at a time.
2: Oh.
1: I'm like, ah, fuming. Mm. Right, but don't worry. It's all good. I have a €5 off 20.
0: Voucher as well.
1: Voucher as well. In like a little coupon book that I have, right?
0: Do you keep coupon books?
1: I don't keep them, but this one.
0: Just in case you forgot, because it's been ages since we talked about this on the show. David Hammond has handkerchiefs. And now we've discovered he's a coupon book.
1: I bet you're
0: very proud of your credit union book as well.
1: I don't have one of them, but I do have €5 off 20. When I spend €20, I get €5 off, right? But what I did was, I didn't want to bring the coupon book around with me. So I took a picture of all of the...
0: Oh my God, you have so many 5 off 20s.
1: Yeah. So what I did was I just zoomed in to the picture.
0: That's very much.
1: Scanned the coupon. And I was like, yeah, no bother. €5 off this. Then I scanned my club card.
0: Yeah.
1: And then I had a gift card.
0: Oh my God, did Tesco owe you money?
1: And so I was... Yeah. So I was kind of worried that like when I'd scan the gift card, it would be like, you don't have enough on the gift card, which I knew I didn't. But I was like, I'm hoping what it'll do is it'll split it up.
0: Mm.
1: And that's exactly what it did.
0: How much
1: for a €33 shop, I paid €2.40.
2: Oh.
0: Wow.
1: I was like, the thrill was unbelievable.
0: In this economy. Unbelievable.
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0: Kennedy with Turnstile on Spin. You're with Emma, Dave and Fiona. It's 11 minutes after 8. Tuesday morning. Tricky.
1: 10. I know, you laugh because I was going to say a crap joke.
0: Go on.
1: Oh, it's so bad.
0: He had a glint in his eye and I had to say, I just looked at him and said, go on.
1: Turnstile. It's what they called my bedroom door back when I was single.
0: That's disgusting. Get out. There is no place for that kind of smut on the show.
1: I'm sorry. I just thought, I was like, this will be funny, and it wasn't.
0: Smiling away.
1: Because it's so not true.
0: Smiling away to himself over in the corner. This is the same guy who said the other day on the show that him and his friend were going to get Olympic tattoos to make it look like they were in the Olympics because they couldn't talk to women. Let's do the Tricky 10. Rob's on to give it a go. How are you?
2: Oh, good. Just driving in the car park.
1: In the car park. Is that a work car park, Rob?
2: No, that's the motorway.
1: Oh, sorry. That was a good joke and I just didn't pick up on it.
0: It's the what?
1: The motorway.
0: Oh, right.
1: Are you on the M50, Rob?
2: Yeah, just coming on to it now. Off the M1.
1: Where are you off to then? You're off to work, too, are you?
2: Work in Tala, yeah.
1: You work in Tala.
0: Okay, so you have to go the M1 down to Tala. Okay, how long do you normally spend on the sitting on the, in the car park each morning, on average?
2: 45, 50 minutes.
1: Oh, my God, you're so lucky. You get to listen to us for that long.
2: I do, yeah.
1: And how do you do when you listen to the Tricky 10 every morning?
2: That's it, miss.
1: All right, Rob. Well, welcome on in to the Tricky 10.
0: Wishing you the best of luck. We're about to put 55 seconds on the clock. We'll ask you those 10 questions and every answer will be a number between 1 and 10. That answer won't repeat if it's correct. We can only accept your first answer and if you don't know the answer, make sure to give it a guess. Now, if you do top the leaderboard on Friday, you'll win your way to see Lewis Capaldi and see Matt. Are you a fan?
2: He's all right, yeah.
0: Okay.
1: You're after the €1,000, aren't you, Rob?
0: Yeah, go on, Rob. £1,000 if you get all 10 questions correctly. And if you to top the leaderboard today, what you have to do is beat Jen's score yesterday. She scored 5 in 55 seconds. Let's do this thing. Dave is asking your questions and the best of luck.
1: Let's do this, Rob. Here we go. The Tricky 10. In 3, 2, 1, start the clock. How many E's are there in the word coffee?
2: 3.
1: Complete the famous quote from California. It's only what eggs per bloke per day?
2: 1.
1: It's a 24-hour clock read 1900 hours. What time would it be?
2: 7.
1: When playing Uno, how many cards did you have left when you shout Uno?
2: 4.
1: How many films were there in the Harry Potter series?
2: 7.
1: George Orwell's dystopian novel is called 98 what?
2: 9.
1: Taylor Swift played how many shows at the Aviva Stadium during her Eras tour?
2: Yeah, 5.
1: How many Premier League titles has Pep Guardiola won in Manchester City?
2: 6.
1: The name of an American teen drama series was called What 0210?
2: 1.
1: How many siblings were mentioned in Tommy Bowe's viral Ireland AM clip? Something siblings.
2: 6.
1: All right, Rob, how do you think you got on?
2: Dreadful.
1: I don't know if it was a great show today, Rob, unfortunately, but you never know.
0: Let's top them up and
2: see how
0: yesterday's
2: was easier.
0: Was it?
1: Was it? Okay. Right. Let's find out your score.
3: 0, 1, 2.
1: Ooh, Rob, a score of 2.
0: Look.
1: How did you do yesterday out of interest?
2: Probably around 8 or 9.
1: Wow.
0: What the hell? It's gas, isn't it? Sometimes they just...
1: No wonder you texted, Rob, because you thought they'd be... Yeah. Like, they must have been harder today. Let's go through some of the ones you got wrong.
0: Yeah, so how many E's in the word coffee? There's 2 rather than 3. If it was... You got that one right, sorry. The famous quote from California. It's only 5 eggs per bloke per day.
1: Only 5 eggs per bloke per day.
0: When you're playing Uno, how many cards did you have left when you shout Uno? Uno is just the Spanish word for 1. You said 4. How many films in the Harry Potter series? You said 7. There's 8. Where are we? George?
1: Well, the 7th one, in fairness, is split into 2. Do you know what I mean? So, but it is 8 movies, but it's 7 books.
0: George Orwell's dystopian novel. It's called 98-4. Is it called 98-4?
1: 98-4.
0: 84. I get you. You said 9. Taylor Swift, she actually played 3 nights in the Aviva. She probably could have done the 5, though. And the name of the American teen drama, that's 90210 rather than 1. And finally, how many siblings are mentioned in that viral clip from Tommy Bowe? 10 siblings!
1: 10 siblings! All right, Rob, it wasn't to be today, but I hope you had fun, did you?
2: Yeah, it's all good, thanks.
0: It made a bit of a change anyway from sitting in the routine of sitting on the M50.
1: Absolutely.
2: 100%. Rob,
1: have a fantastic day. Good luck.
0: Bye. Bye. Okay, look, to play tomorrow, all you have to do to get top of the leaderboard for now is beat Jen's score from yesterday. She scored 5 in 55 seconds.
1: You have taught me something this morning.
0: What have I taught you?
1: I never in my life put together that Uno is called Uno because Uno is the Spanish for one.
0: Mm.
1: That's brilliant.
0: It's a Spanish card game, isn't it?
1: Is it a Spanish card game? I never knew this.
0: I always just presumed because it was Uno.
1: Uno is one. You're dead right. And you have to get down to one card. It's genius.
0: If you want to play tomorrow, message us right now and get on to play. Go and see Lewis Capaldi at Marley Park. Win a grand if you get all 10 correct.
1: Nice.
0: Noah can now. It's spin.

0: Rave Lene on Spin. It's 8:23 and the cash machine that will go off on Friday. It's worth €200,000 and everything that you need to do to know will tell you before 8:30.
1: The Cannes Film Festival was on the other day.
0: Cannes Film Festival, very famous event in France.
1: And what's his name was there? Your man who's kind of in Scientology and also in Greece.
0: Yes. John Travolta.
1: Yeah, John Travolta. And on the red carpet, he wore a beret.
0: Mm.
1: And it made me a little bit uncomfortable because I was like, that's all anyone's seeing.
0: Do you know what I mean?
1: He had his very nice glasses on. He had a very nice suit on. And I was just
0: a very nice daughter with him.
1: No one is noticing anything. Yeah. But the beret.
0: I haven't seen him at anything in the years that I had to really look on. Is that him?
1: He doesn't look bad, in fairness.
0: Yeah, he's got a fair bit of work done now, but good on him.
1: Yeah, fair enough.
0: Whatever you want to do.
1: But I thought, do you know what's so funny is that the whole world is just talking about this beret. And it reminded me of when you get new runners or something and you come home and your mom's like, did everyone like your new runners?
0: Yeah.
1: That kind of a vibe.
0: But I love it where I grew up, if you did get new runners and obviously compared to your usual runners, you'd rock around school and they'd be shiny bright. And literally you just walk into school and one of the lads just go... Runners.
1: Yeah. All right, runners.
0: Be known as runners for the day.
1: Yeah. You know what I mean? All right, runners. New jumper.
0: All right, Air Max.
1: Yeah, love that. But I thought, do you know what? Fair play to him, because that obviously he was probably arguing with himself over and over. Will I wear this? Will I not? And someone wrote on, I think it was Vogue or some sort of,
0: big fashion
1: magazine
0: publication.
1: Or whatever. Or Variety or one of them. And they were basically we've been screaming for men to be more interesting when it comes to fashion and less boring. When is the last time you remember really any guy wearing anything on any red carpet? Because most of the time we just wear suits.
0: Yeah, yeah.
1: So in this time, one time this guy tries something, everyone's like, all right, beret.
0: Yeah, yeah. Forget about Greece, forget about any accolades, forget about any achievements in his life. He'll forever be known as, your man with the beret.
1: The man with the beret. That's all I will remember him as, the fellow with the beret.
0: Did he have several berets? I feel like I saw him in a white one, but
1: it was a white one.
0: I may have seen him in another as well. Anyway, he's really rocking the, he's in France and getting the beret on.
1: He looked like he was trying to be chic or something. Do you know what I mean?
0: Yeah.
1: Or not chic, Nile Rodgers.
0: Okay.
1: Yeah.
0: What was that tweet years ago? It always goes viral every now and again. From Waterford. It was some girl wore a berry once and she was called...
1: I don't know. Yeah, I know. I know the exact tweet you're talking about.
0: Yeah,
1: I don't know what it was. It was not Annabelle, but... Madeline. Was it Madeline?
0: No, I'll have a look. It only reappeared for me somewhere the other day. I'll grab it.
1: That's funny. But anyway, I was thinking there's actually a load of things. Fair play to him for wearing that, because there's a load of things that I feel like I can't wear because people will comment on.
0: Okay.
1: And I have a list of them.
0: Go on.
1: First is a chain. I used to wear a chain and now I lost all confidence in the chain.
0: No way.
1: Now every time I put it on, I'm like, what are you doing?
0: You get too embarrassed.
1: Yeah. Any of my golf clothes. I am terrified of running into someone while wearing my golf clothes.
0: Oh, I would absolutely annihilate you. If I saw you in a shop and you were there in your chinos, I'd be like, who is this fella, Rory McIlroy?
1: A cap. I don't like wearing a cap. I don't feel like I look great. A scarf.
0: Sorry, just very quickly on the cap thing. I'm one of these people as well, and I'm kind of after getting better with this.
1: Mm-hmm.
0: But when it comes to a peaked cap,
1: you just have to do it.
0: I love a peaked cap. I love them. I think they're comfy. I love how they are practical and stop the light in your eyes.
1: You do suit a cap, in fairness.
0: But for years, I'd put it on, and as soon as if I'm about to meet up with someone, I'd be like, I can't do it.
1: A scarf. I've never worn a scarf really in my life, and I'd love
0: to. It's fun for a guy to rock.
1: Yeah, it is. I just think they look cool. Rings. I think rings are class. If you're a guy who can rock rings, I think that's deadly. Mm. I do not have the guts for it at all.
0: What about a bracelet?
1: No.
0: Guy I know.
1: I'd have no interest really in wearing a bracelet. Yeah. Rings, though, yes. A full tracksuit. I don't look cool. I look like I'm going to rob you.
0: I'd have to agree. You do look like you're going to rob someone.
1: Do you know what I mean?
0: I like you in a full tracksuit, but you're a bit scary.
1: I'm a bit scary.
0: Yeah,
1: that's fair.
0: Whereas some people can rock a full tracksuit like that and just get away.
1: And just look cool.
0: And I don't mean that in a mean
1: way. No, I'm totally with you. I'm going to rob you.
0: Yeah, I'm 100%.
1: My quarter zip jumpers, I'd like to wear them to work.
0: But what do you do?
1: No, I'm too scared because all I wear is hoodies. And then if I wear a quarter zip to work, someone's going to go, are you going somewhere fancy?
0: Are you going for an interview today?
1: Yeah,
0: going on? What are you not telling us?
1: A hat to bed like Scrooge. I just think they look really comfy.
0: So cozy.
1: Do you know what I mean? Like the full matching pajamas with the hat.
0: The only reason I wouldn't wear the hat is because I read somewhere years ago it balls you.
1: Oh, okay, interesting.
0: But I don't know if that's true or not.
1: A Dublin jersey.
0: Oh, just people like, you're not even from Dublin, you're
1: exactly.
0: from
1: Meath. Exactly, yeah. See, all my family are from Dublin, and also my girlfriend's dad used to play for Dublin, so I'm always like, I'd love to wear a Dublin jersey, but then I know all my family who are from Fingers to go, what the hell are you wearing a Dublin jersey for?
0: You're from Dunboyne.
1: Yeah, exactly. I'm not from Dunboyne, but I am from Meath. Yeah. And earrings. I have four ear pierced. I've four holes in two of my ears, and I would like to put back in some earrings, but Pippa's like, no, and everyone else is like, nah, don't.
0: I challenge you, across the next 2 months, you have to wear every single one of those items one day. Every day. Start tomorrow.
1: Okay, we'll start tomorrow
0: with the cap.
1: Yeah. See what goes on. Okay. Yeah.
0: Be brave, guys. Here's Amble. You're listening to Spin Morning.

0: try.
1: Now, are we all feeling nice and calm after that?
2: Lovely.
1: So nice. It's Amble with Moral Victory. You're listening to Spin.
2: So, good news. The VHI Women's Mini Marathon happening in Dublin on Sunday, the 31st of May. And our Emma Nolan is running it.
1: Yes.
2: However, she keeps saying on the show, oh, I just don't know if I'm ready. And oh, God, I'm so nervous with the training. 10K, this is going to be nuts. I feel like I need to put some confidence in you. I feel like I'm going to become your trainer, even though I myself can't run. But as they say, those who can't do, teach. So what I'm going to do is I'm going to become your trainer. I have an idea for how to train you absolutely brilliantly.
1: Right.
2: And have you ready for the marathon and maybe even winning the marathon.
1: What?
2: I have a full-blown idea that we're going to do on the show tomorrow, and I'm going to tell you everything next.
3: Dublin Travel. With Just Eat's Cheeky Tuesday. You can get your favourite foods for less every Tuesday.
1: Consider me nervy. It's going to be manky today. Drizzly, grey, cloudy, wet. All the nasty stuff. Highs of 15 degrees though. Let's see what the story is on the roads. Podrig.
4: Well guys, the South Circular Road inbound is busy from Griffith Cottage to Kelly's Corner. Cambrastle Street onto Patrick Street northbound is solid between Long Lane and Christchurch. Kevin Street inbound is slow from the Patrick Street Junction to St. Stephen's Green East. Kansky Road northbound has a delay from Bird Avenue to Beech Hill Road Junction. And Swords Road inbound is congested from the Whitehall flyover to Griffith College.
2: Thanks, Padraig. Cash machine going on Friday. 200 grand could potentially be going to you. We'll tell you how next.
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6: Morning, Michaela here from 10 with Burger King. 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
18: I'm paranoid. I forgot to mention the five rings thing. Just
19: oh, yeah.
18: In case that wasn't
19: answer
18: here.
19: Within five rings. Yes. If Barry Ring gives you a call. It's as simple as that.

0: Ray, where's my husband on Spin? You're with Emma, Dave and Fiona, and I am nervous for good reason.
1: Well, here's why Emma's nervous. So the VHI Women's Mini Marathon is happening in Dublin on Sunday, the 31st of May. And Emma is running it in aid of the NSPCA.
0: Yes.
1: Which is very good of you. But Emma's been a little bit nervous that she's not going to be able to run the 10K. I keep telling her, you'll have not a bother on you. She's going, no, I don't know about it. I'm worried about it. I'll have to walk a lot of it, which is absolutely fair enough. We're very happy to have people walk it, the whole 10K if they want. Mm-hmm. Do you know what I mean? But Emma's worried that she's going to make show of herself because she's kind of bigged herself up.
0: I'm going to be really, really, really slow and that the whole city will have gone back to normal and the pedestrianisation will have been lifted and I'll be battling traffic to get back. I went for a run last night. I was trying to do a 6 and I got to 5.6 and was like, I was passing my house. Do you know what I mean? And I was like, just keep going. It's just another 0.4. And I was like, nah, I'm going in.
1: Yeah, dead right.
0: But that 5.6 took me nearly 40 minutes. That's very slow.
1: I'm trying to think. It took you 40 minutes to do 5.6. That's unbelievable.
0: No, 5K, like people bang out in like 25 minutes.
1: Yeah, but like I wouldn't be able to do that.
0: It's pretty slow.
1: I say I wouldn't be able to, as if I'm the bar at the bar. Like, I don't know why I say that.
0: No, but anyway, it just felt very, very slow.
1: I really think the fact you could do it is impressive enough. But I know you're a little bit kind of thinking about the fact that you're slow. So what I've decided to do is set the ultimate challenge. And it will also increase your speed, increase your, you know, your drive and your agility to run the VHI Women's Mini Marathon.
0: So you're officially like my run coach
1: like
0: now.
1: I'm becoming your trainer. Right, those who can't do, teach. So here we go. On tomorrow's show, Emma Nolan.
0: What?
1: Versus.
0: Oh.
1: The Lewis.
0: Sorry.
1: I know this sounds nuts.
0: Sorry, I thought you meant you were going to bring in like some very athletic person to take me on.
1: No.
0: I'm up against a machine.
1: So it's not like we're going to have you run from Broomsbridge to Brides Glen. I'm not going to obviously do that, right? But what I think you could do is run from the loop.

0: Lewis to the next stop and meet the Lewis there.
1: Have you been in suburbia on a Lewis?
0: I
1: know
0: have.
1: How fast they go?
0: I
1: do
0: have.
1: Do you know why people like the Lewis? Because it's so quick.
0: And actually, what I'm going to do is I'm going to actually go one further and say, I think you can skip a stop and meet the Lewis at the next stop. So basically,
1: what do you think I am? Have you seen how fast the Lewis went?
0: Oh, I know this is going to sound nuts. Believe me, I've worked this out, right? So I saw a video a while ago about a guy jumping off the tube in London.
1: Right.
0: And as soon as the tube arrives to a stop, he runs out, up the stairs, through the street, back down the stairs at another tube stop, and gets on the tube, the same tube he left,
1: okay.
0: Right? The cameraman is still there filming, right? So I think that Emma Nolan could do that if you got off the Lewis at Dawson Street,
1: okay,
0: and ran to Harcourt Street.
1: That's a bit long.
0: Now, I will say, I understand it's a bit long, but the Lewis going from Dawson Street to Stephen's Green is so unbelievably slow. Okay, now it's very fast going from Stephen's Green to Harcourt, but there's always traffic lights at Harcourt. I think you could race the Lewis as soon as it arrives at Dawson Street. Bing, doors open. You go. You run all the way around to Stephen's Green.
1: Producer Colin.
0: Up to Harcourt Street.
2: Dawson to Harcourt is 1.2 kilometres.
1: Oh, that's not far, is it?
0: No, that's not far at all.
2: That's stop to stop.
1: Okay. What about if I did something like, I'm kind of up for it. Are we doing this during the show?
0: Yeah, during the show.
2: It's time tomorrow. We'll do
1: so
2: it.
1: Who's going to...
0: Callum, I'll go with you.
1: Right.
0: And as I said, I'm your trainer. I'm not going to leave you in the lurch.
1: Right.
0: Do you know what I mean? So what
1: are you going to run with me or are you going to be on the Lewis?
0: I'll be on the Lewis. Right. I'm going to get... So as soon as the Lewis arrives at Dawson Street, bong, doors open, I'm going to get on the Lewis and that's when you
1: get
0: take
1: on.
0: Off.
1: Yeah. So Callum's going to be here.
2: Yeah.
1: I'm going to be running and we should be back in time for some time.
2: Ah, we'll work that out.
0: Oh, don't worry about getting back in time.
1: Right.
0: Actually, we can probably go home at 9.
1: How about Stephen's Green to Dawson?
0: No.
1: Does that make sense?
0: Stephen's Green to Dawson is around the corner.
1: Right, okay.
0: You can't do that.
1: Okay,
0: but
1: okay.
0: Maybe people think that's fairer. 087-711-1038. What do you think? Dawson to Harcourt or Dawson to Stephen's Green? I personally think Dawson to Stephen's Green, you could walk.
1: All I'm saying is, right? Yeah, I get what you're saying. You can't. I want to, like, feck it. While we're in, we're in. I want a challenge, but I want a chance to win.
0: Yes, fair enough.
1: Do you know what I mean? So if Stephen's Green to Dawson, which I know is a lot slower, if people genuinely think there's still a chance that Lewis could win, then fair enough.
0: I know people are going to be like, there's no chance you could beat Lewis going from Dawson Street to Harcourt.
1: I know, but
0: the Lewis stops at Dawson Street and it stops at Stephen's Green and it stops for a while because it's hard to get around there because there's a lot of people.
1: And if we're talking around this time tomorrow, sure, it's like the busiest time of day as well. People
0: there
1: on
0: you go. So we're
1: okay,
0: curious.
1: You decide, listening. You decide because I'm not sure I trust Dave fully on this.
0: No, Dawson to Harcourt or Dawson to Stephen's Green? Pick one. Harcourt, Stephen's Green. 087-711-1038. Whichever one is the most, that's what Emma will run tomorrow. And as your trainer, would I have you fail?
1: No. Yes. Yes, I think you would.
0: I am curious as to how this is going to go, though.
1: Voice note us, please. Let us know which route you think I should take and where I think I have a chance, but still a challenge. 087-711-1038. As Dave said, drop us a voice note if you can. This will be me tomorrow, dropping dead. It's the name of Olivia Rodrigo's new song, which is actually quite an earworm.
0: I love
1: it. So good. Brand new music. You're listening to Spin. I know.

0: She's back, Olivia Rodrigo on Spin. Hello.
1: Right, we've been asking how Emma should run the Lewis, like basically race the Lewis, because Emma is doing the VHI Women's Mini Marathon. It's happening on the 31st of May in Dublin, and Emma's feeling a little bit like, oh, I don't know about this.
0: She's very slow.
1: She thinks, I think she's not too bad.
0: Well, like when I say I run, I mean I just move a little bit above a walking pace.
1: So I want to become your trainer and give you a little bit more of a, you know,
0: a bit of a tempo.
1: A bit of confidence in yourself that you're actually running at a perfect pace. And I think you can beat the Lewis. I genuinely believe that. So what I've set is a challenge. Now, we put it out to the public there on 0877 11103. Should Emma run from Dawson Street to Harcourt to beat the Lewis, or Dawson Street to Stephen's Green? Are we being nicer? I think personally, Dawson to Harcourt, it's a longer period of time, but the Lewis takes a long time to run, to go from Dawson Street to Stephen's Green.
0: Yeah.
1: It's letting a load of people off at Stephen's Green, and a load of people are getting on.
0: Yeah.
1: And it's also, there's a lot of traffic lights around there. And then you're coming up to Hatch Street. It always stops at Hatch Street anyway, because there's always a stop, and then it arrives at Harcourt.
0: Yeah.
1: So I think that you could run from Dawson to Harcourt.
0: I'd prefer Stephen's Green
1: of course,
0: to Dawson, obviously.
1: But I feel like you could walk that backwards with your eyes closed.
0: I do obviously want a challenge. If everyone was like Stephen's Green to Dawson, she'll definitely win because it crawls along there. And
1: I just feel like it wouldn't be that interesting if you were to do it.
0: Isn't your route you're suggesting, though, uphill as well?
1: Now, Dawson Street is a little bit uphill. And Stephen's Green to Harcourt Street is a little bit uphill.
0: Okay. God, has anyone actually done this in Dublin?
1: I don't think so.
0: Here's Rob with a suggestion.
2: I think she should do it from Euston to Connolly. Emma's a machine herself, she is. We believe in her. We know she can do it.
0: Rob,
1: yeah, there you go. We'll do that
0: halfway
1: tomorrow.
0: Halfway through Michaela Hayes' show. 2 o'clock in the afternoon. Emma, you back? Yes. How's she getting on?
1: She's lost.
0: Steve Kay's on the way. Any sign of Emma? No word back from her. Anita's standing by there. Hey,
3: how are you?
1: We're good. All right, Anita, what do you think? Dawson to Harcourt, Dawson to Stephen's Green. What do you choose?
3: Dawson to Harcourt. You have to make a work for it. Dawson to Stephen's Green is tiny.
1: That's what I
3: 1.2k is nothing, Emma.
0: No, I know.
3: You'd be grand.
0: I gotcha.
1: I don't think the Lewis is that fast either. I think you might even be waiting at Harcourt for the Lewis.
0: Do you reckon?
1: I think
3: you'll make it, definitely. You have to have faith in yourself.
1: Absolutely, Anita.
0: Okay,
1: Thank you very much.
0: Dawson to Harcourt, you're saying. Grand.
3: Yeah, definitely.
0: Okay, do you know, I'm kind of cool with it, to be honest. Like, if I fail, I fail. But I don't think I'm competitive until this happens. I'm like, no, the Lewis cannot beat me.
3: Yeah, well, that's what you need to keep in your head. Yeah. It can't beat you, and then you'll beat it.
1: Run on the track so it can't overtake you.
0: Cause a massive road safety.
3: No, don't do that.
0: No, I won't, Anita. Don't worry.
1: Bong, bong. Thanks, Anita. Have a great day.
3: Bye. You too. Bye.
0: Okay, right. So that's kind of decided then.
1: Yeah, and the majority of people, I'd say, what about 99% of people are being like, yeah, she's got to run to Harcourt.
0: Well, once it's not Houston to Connolly, I feel a bit better.
1: Yeah, you're good.
0: Can I just ask there, this is probably an off-air chat, but what's happening on the show then?
4: The show, so what would...
1: I haven't figured that out.
4: Yeah, I'll be in studio pressing some buttons. I'm going to give Dave a bit of kit that makes it sound like the radio is from the studio outside.
0: Okay, he'll have the really good quality stuff, so he'll present on the Lewis.
4: We've just got to work out.
0: Are you nervous about presenting the show on the Lewis?
1: I'm more just worried that I've set you a challenge that you won't be able to complete.
0: Right.
4: Make sure you've topped your leap card up.
1: Yeah.
4: Is that what I'm taking away by the Lewis?
1: How funny would that be? Like, we're live on the radio. I know. I didn't. Oh, I have an 80 euro fine. Okay, great.
0: Dave's been arrested.
1: Lewis not free, no.
0: Dave's been arrested and Emma's passed out.
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0: Coming up on 9 now, how are things on the roads, Padraig?
6: Hey guys, traffic coming off the M50 southbound is slow at junction 14 Sandyford because of congestion on Leopardstown Road and Brory Road. There's a queue on the Malahide Road southbound from O'Toole's GAA to Oscar Traynor Road Junction. Rathmines Road northbound has a queue from St Mary's to the Grand Canal, and Stillorgan Road northbound onto Donnybrook Road is congested from UCD to Marlborough Road Junction.
1: Thank you very much, Padraig. All right, coming up, it's our favourite game of the week.
0: Yes!
1: It's a list of 10 blank things, all right? And then Callum gives us a topic. We have to fill in those 10 blank things. If we can't do that, you help us, you win IMC Cinema Passes. You could win loads. Top 10 Tuesday, on the way.
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3: Here's what you need to know.
4: I'm Padraig. Here's what's happening. Dublin Rape Crisis Centre had its busiest year on record last year, with 24,000 contacts made. It supported 838 people in therapy, up almost 70% over 2 years. Its chief executive, Rachel Morrow, says sexual violence remains a huge challenge.
5: Most of the people who contacted us did know the perpetrator, but often it's the people who we know, maybe family members, friends.
4: Ambulance unions insist further strike action will go ahead if a pay deal isn't reached with the HSE today. SIFTU health organiser John McCamley says it's been a challenging process.
6: We would prefer that a resolution from the HSE was forthcoming and that this issue could be dealt with to avoid industrial action.
4: A vigil will be held in the city centre today for a man who died after an alleged shoplifting incident last week. 35-year-old Eve Sakilla was restrained by security guards on Henry Street last Friday before becoming unresponsive and passing away. The Irish Network Against Racism has expressed concern about the incident, while a vigil has been organised by the Congolese community in Ireland for 12 p.m. today on Henry Street. Sky is clamping down on those who stream sports and TV shows illegally. Around 200 dodgy box users in County Wexford have received letters threatening legal action, while households in 18 other counties also received letters. Sky has previously announced it was pursuing Irish households and retailers as the illegal streaming service has soared in popularity. One of Channel 4's most popular reality TV shows has been removed from streaming following allegations of sexual offences during filming. Three women have come forward claiming they were victims while appearing on Married at First Sight UK. Chief Executive Priya Dogra says they're carrying out an external review.
7: I've seen the accounts of the women present in the Panorama programme and their distress is obvious. The welfare of our contributors is always of paramount importance.
4: And the role of Ginny Weasley is being recast for the second season of HBO's new Harry Potter adaptation. Actress Gracie Cochrane says she's stepping away due to unforeseen circumstances after filming one series. The show is due to launch at Christmas.
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4: Arsenal are on the brink of their first Premier League title in 22 years after a win over Burnley. They could become champions as soon as this evening if Manchester City failed to win at Bournemouth. In tonight's other games, Tottenham head to Chelsea, knowing a win will ensure their Premier League survival with a game to spare. Manchester City are refusing to comment on reports that manager Pep Guardiola will leave the club at the end of the season. Despite having a year left of his contract, City are expected to confirm Guardiola's departure on Sunday when they host Aston Villa. Here at home, Waterford got their first win of the SSE Airtricity Men's Premier Division season last night. Tommy Lonergan's penalty in the fifth minute of stoppage time helped the Blues to a 2-1 win at home to Drogheda United. Download the Goal Out app now, your new home for Off the Ball.
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3: Let's go! With David Fiona in the morning.
12: Hiya.
13: Hiya. Oh, what's going on? Why do you feel like...
12: I'm just, you know, feeling a bit smug today.
13: Why?
12: Because I, darling...
13: Not even a good morning. It's a...
12: No. Just want to, you know, talk about my assets and my cash flow.
13: Oh, go on, please.
12: My stock. I, darling, am an entrepreneur again.
13: Go on.
12: I sold 3 items on Vintage yesterday.
13: I honestly didn't know what was coming. I was like, did she, you know, get into crypto? What's going on?
12: No, 3 items on Vintage yesterday.
13: Were those the 3 from your Instagram story?
12: No, they're just 3 examples.
13: I can't believe you're selling the red Adidas pants.
12: I know, it's time to move on.
13: Really?
12: They're the ones I bought accidentally and didn't remember after a very late night out one night. And then they arrived in my house and I was like, what are those? And then I checked and it was like 2:30 in the morning. I got into bed one night and was like, ah, yeah, I love them.
13: And you never, and you're selling them. I can't believe
12: I've had them for years.
13: So what have you sold?
12: So
13: yesterday, what are the 3 items?
12: Sold my Adidas trousers. Great value.
13: Oh, you sold them?
12: Great value. Less than half price. Gone to a lovely home.
13: How much?
12: Did I get for them?
13: Yeah.
12: They were 120 and I sell them for 60.
13: You're joking. That is great.
12: It's unbelievable.
13: Especially since you've had them for like 2 years.
12: I know. And I declared the tiny stain on them and they still went for 60.
13: Oh my God.
12: Then
13: I've never bought anything for more than 6 quid on Vintage.
12: Then I sold, because there must have been a little bit of activity on the page, on my listing, say, someone went back and actually bought something that I didn't think was ever going to sell. I got this kind of mad looking festival outfit years ago. It never fit me. And I was like, I'm never going to wear it. But that wasn't put up yesterday. But here's the thing. As much as I'm smug, I'm obviously taking the mick because I'm a fool. A fool I am. Months ago, I had this top up that I'd bought on Vintage. You know when you start on Vintage and you're buying everything and you're like, I need to calm down. I bought this like red zippy fleece. It's really nice. Like it's Nike or whatever. But I just wasn't wearing it and I bought too much and I was like, I was trying to do the whole capsule wardrobe thing.
13: Okay.
12: So I re-uploaded that again months ago, just like for the price I bought that. I think I wore it like once or twice, literally. And it was sold yesterday. I was like, unbelievable. There's a bit of activity on the page. They're going back and people are finding stuff. So I went to root it out last night while I was getting ready to, you know, to send my stock out. Couldn't find it.
13: Oh no.
12: I forgot because I was like, it's not going to sell. I gave it to my sister.
13: No.
12: So I have to go back to this girl now being like, I don't have it. I'm so sorry.
13: Oh my God, no.
12: I wouldn't make it as an entrepreneur.
13: Oh, that's... Can you get on to Laura and just be like, well, can you give it back?
12: Yeah, this girl wants to give me 15 quid for it. Will you give it back to me? Or will you send me 15 quid?
13: Yeah.
12: Will you give me 15 quid?

0: see them at the Three Arena on sale this Thursday. It's Cat's Eye and Gabriella on Spin. It's Emma, Dave and Fiona, and we kind of always say that Tuesday tends to be the worst day of the week. It's like another Monday, but you know, you're still not really getting anywhere. But our attitude to Tuesday has changed completely since the birthing of Top 10 Tuesday.
1: It really has. I think about it every single time I wake up and it's a Tuesday.
2: And you weren't even here last Tuesday. So that means that, like, he was definitely out sick last Tuesday because he would never miss Top 10 Tuesday.
1: No, I actually said that when I texted him when I was sick last Tuesday. I was like, you know, I'm really sick because I'm missing Top 10 Tuesday and I'm voluntarily doing it.
2: So welcome to everyone's favourite time of the week. It's Top 10 Tuesday.
0: Woo! I think we say everyone's favourite time of the week about too many things on this show.
2: But this is everybody's favourite time of a Tuesday, maybe.
0: Gotcha.
2: 9:10 on a Tuesday.
1: What else do we say for Dave Ranks?
2: Yeah.
1: The girl quiz.
0: Yeah.
2: End of the show on Friday. End of the show every day. This is the game where I give you a topic and you have to fill in what you think the top 10 of my topic might be. We've had the last 10 gigs performers at Croke Park, the most followed football teams on Instagram, and loads more. Emma and Dave, you've 3 lives each and you're going to try and take it in turns to complete my top 10 list. You get a point for each correct answer and lose a life for something that isn't in my top 10. If you can't fill out the whole 10, we'll throw it out to you listening on 087 711 1038. I did tease Emma this morning with the top 10 Tuesday topic, saying that I did this with her in mind. It's a bit closer to her home than it is to your home, Dave.
1: Okay.
2: But I think you'll still do very well. I prepared a bonus question because I think you might get the 10.
1: I hate when you say that. When he says that, it's really, really
0: and
1: bad.
0: And the pressure when he says, I had you in mind, is it like, you better be great at this? And then the chances of me being like, I have no idea what you're talking
1: what
0: about,
1: is it?
0: Sir.
2: So, Emma's boyfriend Jack is a Leeds United fan.
0: Oh, Jesus.
2: Leeds United have beaten 10 teams in the Premier League this season. Name them.
1: Oh, my God.
0: I actually cannot believe you thought that I would be good at this.
2: But you've watched a lot of Leeds this season.
0: I have watched a lot of Leeds this season.
2: And you really like Dominic Calvert-Lewin.
0: And is that the sexy guy with the shirt off the other day with the long hair? You know, Jack said the reason that he won't cut his hair is because I fancy your man so much.
1: That's fair.
0: Yeah.
2: So,
0: like, I want to look like him.
1: That's so cute.
0: You fancy him so much.
2: Leeds United have beaten 10 teams in the Premier League this season. Name them and we'll go Emma Nolan first.
0: Nottingham Forest.
2: They did beat Nottingham Forest in February. That is number 7.
1: Number 7.
2: This isn't in alphabetical order. This is in chronological order of when they beat them.
1: I have a feeling they beat, like, a big team, but that big team could be Spurs, so I'm going to say Spurs.
2: Not in the 10.
1: Oh, crap.
0: West Ham United.
2: West Ham United. They beat them in October in a 2-1 win.
1: Well done,
2: that's
1: Emma.
2: Number 3.
1: West Ham in number 3. Let's go with bottom of the table. Let's go Wolves.
2: Wolverhampton Wanderers, it was their second win of the season in September at 3-1. So that is number 2.
1: Savage.
2: Dave, just with your Spurs one there, they drew with Spurs Spurs in May at 1-1 and they lost to Spurs in October.
1: Okay.
2: Back to you, Emma Nolan.
0: Burnley.
2: Look at you. I'm very proud of you. At number 9 with a 3-1 win in May.
1: Oh my God.
0: Okay, I'm trying to think who else is kind of down the bottom.
2: So, Leeds have beaten 10 teams in the Premier League this season. Number 2 is Wolves, number 3 is West Ham, number 7 is Forest, and number 9 is Burnley. Over to you, David Hammond.
1: I think it's a big team, but like...
0: Did they beat Man City, or am I dreaming?
1: No, I don't think they did.
0: You know what my problem is at this point? If someone just gave me... You know what I wish you gave me? A list of all the Premier League teams.
2: But that's giving you the answers.
0: No, not...
2: No, I know, but it's still giving you.
1: You want the table.
0: I just want to see names because I'm like, I'm just getting stuck. Oh, what if? Oh, sure, Brighton aren't in it.
1: Is it my go?
0: Yeah, it would be. I think
2: it is.
1: Palace,
2: Crystal Palace.
0: Yes,
2: Crystal Palace was the 5th team that they beat in December in a 4-1 win.
1: Did they beat Brentford?
0: Yes.
1: Did they?
0: Yeah.
1: All right, go Brentford.
0: If I'm wrong, then I hate myself. But that's
2: you're going for Brentford. They did not beat Brentford.
1: No, I'm sorry.
0: I'm sorry.
2: It was Leeds 0, Brentford 0 in March, and Leeds 1, Brentford 1 in December.
0: Brentford being talked about, but yeah, they obviously, I thought, yeah. Just
2: so that's Emma lost the life and Dave lost the
0: they've
2: life.
0: They've had some really good wins lately, haven't they? And
1: oh, my God. Oh, my God. Everyone's screaming at the radio. United.
2: Leeds did beat Manchester United. Yeah.
1: Jesus, I forgot about that.
2: In April.
1: I knew it was a big team.
2: It's number 8.
1: Yeah.
0: Manchester United.
2: That is horrendous.
0: Not City. Oh, teams. Just think of the teams, Em. Just think of teams. Random teams. You have Wolves, you have West Ham, you've Crystal Palace, you've Nottingham Forest, you've Manchester United, you've got Burnley. I really want to say my bros Celtic, but
2: And of course Celtic. But they play in Scotland.
0: They
2: so
0: do.
2: They don't play in
0: And
2: the
0: they beat
2: League.
0: The lads the other day, got poor Hearts.
2: Yeah.
0: Ah, poor Hearts.
2: Look at them talking about Scotland.
0: Poor old Hearts.
1: Nothing poor about Hearts.
0: Dave, I'm going to hand it over to you, pal, because I feel like I am out of all. I'm trying to go around the regions of the country. And did they beat Liverpool? I highly doubt it.
2: They didn't beat Liverpool. Okay. I'm going to lose your life there, Emma.
3: They didn't beat Liverpool, but I think they did beat Chelsea.
2: They did beat Chelsea, number four, in a 3-1 win in December.
1: Right.
0: God, Jack would be loving this if he was listening. He'd just be so proud of his team. He'd probably be crying, being like, oh, Leeds.
2: Any more?
3: Did they beat Sunderland?
0: They would have.
2: Didn't beat Sunderland.
3: No!
2: I love how confident
0: Emma is. They definitely
2: beat Brentford. No, they didn't. Sunderland, they did not beat Sunderland all season. It's always been...
0: Oh, I have one. Sam Fender's team.
2: Newcastle? Not in the list.
3: All right, okay. We're bowing out. Yeah. We got three left.
2: That's not too bad. You did very well in today's Top 10 Tuesday. Leeds United have beaten 10 teams in the Premier League this season. I stress Premier League. Please name the 10 teams.
3: As soon as we bow out, I think of another one. Classic. So annoying.
2: That they have beaten. So number one is free. Number two is Wolves. Number three is West Ham. Number four is Chelsea. We've got that one in there. Number five is Palace. Six is blank. Seven is Forest. Eight is Man U. Nine is Burnley. And 10 is blank. So basically, we're looking for three football teams. Name three football teams. Send them to us on WhatsApp 0877111038. And you can win some IMC cinema passes this morning. It's teams that Leeds United have beaten in the Premier League this season.
0: I hate that I didn't get the Man United one, because I remember coming on air, like, giving Dave a bit of jip over it. But then I got really paranoid, being like, was that all a dream? Do you know, like, did that actually happen? Because it shouldn't really have happened.
1: I clearly have blacked it out.
0: Yeah.
1: So I was like, I didn't even think of United. And I'd say people are like, I can't wait till you realise.
0: Yeah. Get in touch and have a guess. You can win your way to the cinema, and there's so much on at the moment. Everyone's raving about the Michael movie. You were kind of unsure about it, Callum, weren't you?
2: I watched it. It was a good biopic.
1: I thought it was class. I liked the music.
0: My friend Emer went and said she had a ball. But anyway, your chance to get to the cinema. Just for getting involved in this morning. Leeds United, they've beaten 10 teams in the Premier League this season. Name them. We're missing number 1, 6 and 10. Have a guess, have a go on WhatsApp. Right now, though, this is another...

0: His name is Femi. If you're looking him up to stream his music, it's F3M III. He's from Dublin. That is called Noble, and you're listening to Spin with Emma, Dave and Fiona. We're in the middle of Top 10 Tuesday, and Callum said he kept me in mind for this one.
1: Yes, I did. This is the game where I give you a topic and you have to fill in what you think the top 10 of my topic might be.
2: Do you know what I thought it was going to be? When he said, this one is for Emma, I was like, oh, it's going to be towns in Waterford in alphabetical order.
0: Do you know what I thought it was going to be? Name the consecutive names of the Heartland books released in between the years 2004 and 2007.
2: Heartland.
0: Just, I don't know, I was just thinking of like, is
2: oh my God,
0: something horsey.
2: Cherub books. I could do all of them.
0: I could do all the Jacqueline Wilson books.
1: I was going to say, I thought Emma was going to say Jacqueline Wilson. Now, I said I kept this one in mind for Emma because her boyfriend Jack is a Leeds United fan, and Leeds United have beaten 10 teams in the Premier League this
0: season.
1: And
0: I've been given out in the show since I moved in with him a year or so ago that there's just never anything but football on in the house.
1: It's nothing but football.
0: And I find myself getting, I was absolutely bet into the Scotland Premier thing the other day.
1: The weekend.
0: I was like, oh, poor heart.
1: I'm sure Emma was delighted at the in the middle of last week when she found out that Sky is showing every single Premier League game until the end of the season.
2: What, are you sponsored by Sky or something?
1: I wouldn't mind a membership. So Leeds have beaten 10 Premier League teams this season. Well, no, they've beaten 10 teams in the Premier League this season. They've actually 11 wins. A bonus question for you coming in a sec. But so far, we have number two as Wolves, number three as West Ham, number four as Chelsea, number five is Palace, number seven is Forest, number eight is Manchester United, and number nine as Burnley. So we're looking to field the team in at number one, number six, and number 10.
0: Stephen thinks he can help us out this morning. Are you a Leeds fan, Stephen?
3: No, not really.
0: Oh, okay. I was going to do the whole mot thing.
2: When you say not really, who do you support, Stephen? Or do you
3: that means,
2: anyone?
3: No, Man United.
2: Okay, very good.
3: There's much of a difference we've done at the minute.
2: Yeah, fair enough. Well, we're doing quite well, I think. United over third.
3: Well, doing
2: third,
3: okay now.
0: Third manager is really hot.
2: Third place, Michael Carrick.
0: He's a babe.
2: Do you mean Amorim, who's fired?
0: No, Carrick. Can I look at him?
2: Michael Carrick. Do you really think Michael Carrick's good looking?
4: Michael Carrick.
2: Right.
0: Yeah, he's sexy.
2: Okay, interesting.
0: Look at his lovely beard.
2: I thought you would have liked Amorim more. Anyway, Stephen, there is three blank spots. Give us your first guess.
3: We go with Brighton.
2: Brighton.
0: Ah, damn it.
1: Brighton and Hove Albion. It was their most recent win this weekend. It was 1-0. It's number 10.
2: Ah, brilliant. Well done, Stephen. Do you have another guess for us?
3: Yeah. Aston Villa.
2: Aston Villa.
1: Aston Villa isn't in the 10.
2: Do you know, as soon as the mics went down earlier on, Stephen, I asked if it was Aston Villa. He said no. I was so shocked. But I do know one of
3: them. Oh, wow.
1: The results was Villa 1, Leeds 1, and then Leeds 1, Villa 2. So yeah, they did not win.
0: Go on, Dave. You might as well complete the list. What are you thinking?
2: I think Everton is in the list.
1: Everton is in the list. It was their first win of the season, a 1-0 win in August. And then one more.
0: Stuck on number six.
2: And the last one.
0: They didn't beat Man City, did they?
1: They didn't beat Man City.
0: No, no, no.
2: The last one I'm going to say is Fulham.
1: It's number six.
2: Yeah!
3: Oh,
2: were you going to guess that, Stephen?
3: Probably, I'd say my next one probably would have been, I'd say it would have been City.
2: Right, yeah. Okay, interesting.
0: Come here, are you going to the Crow Park game?
3: I'm not, though.
0: No, okay.
2: No, either am I. Yeah. No interest.
0: Yeah, I don't think the United fans are as buzzing as the Leeds fans. Leeds are like,
3: no,
0: class!
3: Definitely not.
2: Stephen, congratulations. A couple of IMC cinema passes on the way to you. Have a fantastic day.
3: Great stuff. Well, Stephen, that's dead on. Good luck. Can you take care.
2: Bye.
0: Bye.
1: And we all love a bonus question. So actually,
2: bonus question. How hot is Calvert-Lewin?
1: So Leeds, I said that they've beaten 10 teams in the Premier League this season. They actually have 11 wins in the league because they've beaten one of those teams.
2: Twice.
1: Who do you think they beat twice? Out of Everton, Wolves, West Ham, Chelsea, Palace, Fulham, Forest, Man U, Burnley or Brighton?
0: Can I ask just a little clue?
1: Yeah.
0: Is it like a really, like, was it a surprising double win or was it a team on their level?
2: It's Wolves. It has to be Wolves.
0: I'm going to just mix it up and say it's
2: Palace.
0: Crystal Palace.
1: It was actually Wolves, yeah, Dave. Right, Leeds 3, Wolves 0. That was the home leg in April. And Wolves 1, Leeds 3.
2: I've never
1: in
2: seen
1: September.
2: A season as bad as Wolves. Like, it was horrendous. Yeah.
0: And what about Villa? They never beat Villa.
2: No.
1: No, they got the Villa 1.
0: I love Villa.
2: Do you?
0: Yeah.
2: Why?
0: Because they won a match for me, I needed them to win over Christmas.
2: Okay.
1: I don't like Villa because they knocked Forest out of the Europa League.
2: Yeah, I just don't like Villa.
0: I like their manager. He looks kind of scary.
1: Unai Emery.
2: I do like Unai Emery.
1: But just loves the baddie.
2: Very, very happy.

0: Florence Road with Hanging Out to Dry on Spin with Emma, Dave and Fiona. We were just talking about the Premier League because Top 10 Tuesday was all about Leeds United and who they've beaten in the Premier League this season so far. We had to come up with all the different teams that they've managed to beat this season. But I found myself saying things that remind me of, you know, like I'm turning into my mom. So I was like, oh, I love their manager. Oh, he's lovely. Oh, I like the manager. Yeah, he's a nice guy. There's a guy who won't come to me. Me and Jack said the other day, he kind of reminds me of Dracula. He was on the side of the pitch over the weekend, if you can help us out this morning. Chewing a chewing gum. Real pale guy. Jet black hair.
1: It's not Arteta, like.
0: Can I see Arteta? I need to see the guy.
1: That's Arteta.
0: No, not him.
2: I don't have a clue.
1: I don't know who you're talking about.
0: He's pasty. I always see him. Well, if I did, we wouldn't have this problem. He was on the telly over the weekend. Tell me all the games.
1: And he has hair.
0: He's got hair, yeah. Jet black hair.
1: Jet black hair.
0: Yeah, and he always looks a bit angry, like he'd be annoyed.
1: Was it Sunday or Saturday?
0: I couldn't tell you.
1: It couldn't have been Sunday because that was just United. No, it wasn't. No, it could have been Sunday. I don't know, Emma. If anyone knows a Dracula looking English Premier League manager, let us know.
2: She's talking about Unai Emery, apparently. But I don't think it's Unai Emery.
0: It is Unai Emery. I just found him. Unai.
1: Unai Emery, you think looks like Dracula?
0: Oh my God, that is him! He looks like he should be in Harry Potter. Doesn't he? He's there, like at the side of the pitch in his big jacket and he's so cross looking all the time in his big parka, chewing and chewing gum, as pale as ice cream.
1: Good evening.
0: I like him. One, two, three.
3: Morning, Michaela here from 10 with Burger King. When I press play on the most amount of hit music all day, what?

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0: Teddy Swims, Mr. Know-It-All on Spin with Emma, Dave and Fiona. I played a clip, like this is going back maybe a year or so, and I got my dog Seamus and he was a puppy. Like there was loads of things that I didn't know about getting a dog in terms of, I knew the basics of like what it would take to get a dog and what dogs are like. Mm-hmm. But there was some quirks about dogs that I didn't know. And one was how mouthy they are. Not mouthy in terms of like grabbing your, you know, he does that too, grabbing your sleeves and stuff. I mean how talkative he is. It's like he's trying.
1: I love when a dog talks. Like when a dog does that. I love that.
0: It's like he's trying to tell you something so badly. Seamus gets his mouthiest or his chattiest in the afternoon when I'm just attempting to lie down. And in fairness, our schedules clash. He's had a lazy morning. He's looking for excitement to go for a little walk. And I'm like, now, pet, I'll be back to you in an hour. But I know, Mammy needs to have a lie down. I hate myself for saying that, but do you know what I mean? And nothing I ever say works. I try calm him down and soothe him and say, come here to me, and I rub his belly. But it's no good. He just gets up on top of me, looking down at me, chatting to me again. And randomly yesterday, I said to him the word, whisht. Right?
1: Now,
0: Jack did not know what that word was. He thought it was Gaeilge. I was like, it's not Gaeilge. It's just...
1: It is very Irish.
0: An Irishy thing, yeah. To be like... Shut up, like. You know, well, he wished up a little bit. And something miraculous happened.
1: What?
0: It worked.
1: No way.
0: Listen to this. Whished.
1: Oh my God.
0: It was like it cast a spell on him.
1: Oh my God. That's not edited or anything.
0: No, swear to God, that's straight up.
1: Oh my God.
0: This is now a few minutes later. It didn't fully work in terms, it didn't keep him quiet for the entirety, but like he literally got a fright, like whisht. Seamus. Whisht.
1: Oh my God.
0: That's so weird.
1: That's crazy.
0: I couldn't believe it. I've even one more example. Whisht.
1: The fact you've had to do it three times maybe it's not working.
0: Like it's not but working long term.
1: It's obviously something in it.
0: There's something in that word that just make, try it on your own dog later and see if it has any effect. There's something about like certain words that must just catch the ear, and it is kind of a satisfying thing to listen to, like whisht, whisht.
1: I wonder, does it sound like German or something and they're like, oh.
0: Must stand tall.
1: Yeah.
0: Where are my Doc Martens?
1: Or I wonder, like, can they hear a tiny whistle or something when you say whisht.
0: Yeah. And it doesn't drive him nuts. Like, he doesn't go looking out the window or trying to, you know,
1: But what does he do? What does his face go?
0: Just stares at you.
1: Really?
0: Yeah. Because I'd often go, like, where's Jack? Where's Jack? Because I think that's fun for him to hear, like, where's Jack?
1: Yeah.
0: And he'd always run to the front window, even though if Jack's beside him. Like, he doesn't know what it means. he thinks it means, like, someone's outside or something
1: that's
0: inside is going to happen if you go, where's Jack? Where's Jack?
1: I used to do that to my dog, but as we know, my dog's dead.
0: R.I.P.

0: Tame Impala and Dracula on Spin. Okay, the Naughty Threesome. It's on the way with Michaela Hayes. She's got 303 and Don't nice. Trust Me on the way.
1: Class.
0: So good. Dave, wait till you hear the song that's kicking it off. You're going to be buzzing. Lily Allen, LDN is in there. Class. And she's kicking off with Fall Out Boy.
1: Yes.
0: Sugar, we're going down.
1: Unbelievable. Shoe. Well done, Mac. We'll catch you tomorrow back live from 7 a.m. Bye. Love you. Bye. Mwah. Hold your mark,
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19: Here's what you need to know.
1: I'm Padraig. Here's what's happening. Dublin Rape Crisis Centre had its busiest year on record last year with 24,000 contacts made. It supported 838 people in therapy, up almost 70% over 2 years. Its chief executive, Rachel Morrow, says sexual violence remains a huge challenge.
20: Most of the people who contacted us did know the perpetrator, but often it's the people who we know, maybe family members, friends.
1: Ambulance unions insist further strike action will go ahead if a pay deal isn't reached with the HSE today. SIPTU health organiser John McCamley says it's been a challenging process.
21: We would prefer that a resolution from the HSE was forthcoming and that this issue could be dealt with.
1: The Taoiseach says people clearly have concern over the death of a man following an alleged shoplifting incident in Dublin last Friday. Simon Harris says relevant authorities are investigating the death of Eve Sakila, who died on Henry Street.
22: It's very important that the Government of Ireland respects the difference between that and an independent, robust process that should be carried out and will be carried out.
1: Sky is clamping down on dodgy boxes. Adrian Weckler, technology editor at the Irish Independent, explains how Sky has come to this point.
23: There was a court case earlier this year where one of the resellers was prosecuted successfully and Sky got the names and addresses and also the banking details handed over to them.
1: Sunshine is set to return later this week and people are being reminded to be sun smart. Cancer Prevention Officer Maria McEnery says it's important to use sunscreen even on cloudy days.
24: It's really important for people to be aware of that long-term damage and that cumulative exposure that you get.
1: And fans attending Harry Styles' 12-night Wembley run are expected to spend more than 1.1 billion euro in total during the Together Together tour, according to research by Barclays Bank.
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1: Arsenal are on the brink of their first Premier League title in 22 years after a win over Burnley. They could become champions as soon as this evening if Manchester City fail to win at Bournemouth. In tonight's other games, Tottenham head to Chelsea, knowing a win will ensure their Premier League survival with a game to spare. Manchester City are refusing to comment on reports that manager Pep Guardiola will leave the club at the end of the season. Despite having a year left of his contract, City are expected to confirm Guardiola's departure on Sunday when they host Aston Villa. Here at home, Waterford got their first win of the SSE Airtricity Men's Premier Division season last night. Tommy Lonergan's penalty in the fifth minute of stoppage time helped the Blues to a 2-1 win at home to Drogheda United. Download the Goal Out app now, your new home for Off the Ball.
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31: Hey, it's Emer here. First up, Akon has revealed that he had unexpected ties with Michael Jackson.
32: It just so happened that me and him shared the same attorney. And I didn't even know that till that day. I'm like, bro, you've been repping Mike all this time and you never told me? Like, can you imagine?
31: The Elton John Impact Awards are set to honour LGBTQ plus icons. And two huge names are getting honoured. It will be hosted by Billy Porter and Elvis Duran and is launching on June 1st as a podcast series. And Chaperone and Jonathan Bailey are among this year's honorees. And now this one is a bit crazy, as Drake's producer had no clue he was going to drop three albums at once. Gordo revealed in an interview that he knew fans were getting two albums, but the third was a total shock. shock to everyone. He also spilled that although he was his producer, a lot of the tracks he had no involvement in, and Drake took on the producing challenges on his own. And for more on the hottest trending stories, add Spin to your social feeds.
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13: Do you need a pep to your step today? Because I most certainly do. I'm like, it feels very much like a Tuesday. Well, look, I think I'm going to resolve that with a Spins and Naughty Threesome. In there, a lady who lived in Leeks Club growing up. I went to school there. 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Yes, you heard me right. 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How did I not know Lily Holland went there? 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It is a Fall Out Boy. I haven't heard this in so long. It's Sugar. We're going down. 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
2: 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And the go round. How about we kick off the iconic 10 spin hits in a row, though, with Morgan Seatree. Beat is jumping next on Spin.
0: The biggest hits from the biggest artists. Yeah. All in one place.

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0: one of those.
1: I feel like that song's trolling me because it's my favourite band in the world singing about something I can't do, swim. Maybe I'll go take lessons now and might pass level two, which is where I failed a couple of years ago. And no, I can't be the only person who can't swim though as an adult. Right now it's Ella Langley, choosing Texas. It's 10 Spin Hits. Just when I

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4: I love people with a dark sense of humor, but this man is on another level. He posted a TikTok saying, "Oh, I wonder what my parents think of my brand new single called Fine Place to Die." And he put the speaker in an urn. Yes, both of his parents are no longer with us. Have to say, I did laugh. It's the latest from Alex Warren on Spin.
5: A man dressed in black says the tensions and waters are rising. Happiness is treason, fiction is fact, and the storm's always on the horizon.

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1: Ooh, Emma Nolan is going to be making the Spin Cash Machine call this week. I am very excited. Emma loves joy and happiness, and it brings her so much joy and happiness. Unlike Barry, who's the Grinch. Emma's going to be making that call Friday just after three. You know the score. You got to answer within five rings. Then Emma will ask you for the exact cash amount after a little chat. 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She's going to have to win Artist of the Year for this year. Her rebrand is insane. Sarah Larson, Midnight Sun is on the way on Spin.
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7: We about to go off. 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

0: the main pop girly at the moment, and she has recognised that her career has gone from 0 to 100 really quick. And well, she thinks
1: bonkers the way my life is happening right now. I'm just living my dream. Sometimes people ask me, like, how do you feel? And I'm like, I feel amazing. So now we're making
0: not what I expected from this girl, but you know what? I think it is going to be a grower. Charlie XCX, rock music is on the way. Again, giving silent treatment, not the way to go. However, it's such a good song. Freya Sky is coming up on Spin. And kicking off the iconic 10 spin hits in a row. An anthem to get you motivated to get through the day. It's Haven, I Run.
2: Here's what you need to know.
3: I'm Katie. Here's what's happening. RT bosses are meeting with politicians today about more money drama. It follows the republication of 2024's highest earnings list to include producer Derek Mooney, who used to be a presenter. Media Minister Patrick O'Donovan says questions need to be answered.
4: The other thing I want to know is this was known in the organisation for a good number of weeks before it was made known to my department, and I want to know why that was the case.
3: Meanwhile, Sky's clampdown on dodgy boxes continues. Around 200 users, mostly in Wexford, were sent legal letters asking them to sign a settlement agreeing to never subscribe to the illegal service again. Tech expert Adrian Weckler says Sky discovered the users following the prosecution of a reseller.
5: It's a bit of a straw in the wind in the sense that there are around 400,000 dodgy box households in Ireland. This is going letters going out to 200 of them. Sky's strategy is just to, you know, to send out wave after wave of these letters.
3: Crowds of people are expected to turn out for a vigil this afternoon for a man who died after an alleged shoplifting incident in Dublin city centre. Yves Saklia from the Democratic Republic of Congo became unresponsive at the scene on Henry Street on Friday evening. Gardaí are investigating the incident. The Taoiseach says it is absolutely wrong and unacceptable for Israel to have captured 6 Irish activists. President Catherine Connolly's sister is one of them. Micheál Martin is calling for the release.
6: Abduct people from the ships, and that's not acceptable, and the international rule of law has to apply.
3: With the sunshine set to return later this week, people are being reminded to be sun smart. Cancer prevention officer Maria McInerney says it's important to use sunscreen even on cloudy days.
7: Often young people don't think of the long-term risk associated with skin cancer, so it's really important for people to be aware of that long-term damage and that cumulative exposure that you get.
3: And the role of Ginny Weasley is being recast for the second season of HBO's new Harry Potter adaptation. Actress Gracie Cochran says she's stepping away due to unforeseen circumstances after filming Series 1. The show, based on J.K. Rowling's best-selling books, is due to launch at Christmas.
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3: Win or bust for Manchester City tonight in their quest for a 9th Premier League title. Pep Guardiola's side are 5 points behind leaders Arsenal and need to avoid defeat away to Bournemouth to send the title race to the final game. City are refusing to comment on reports that the manager will leave the club at the end of the season. Since arriving in 2016, Guardiola has guided the club to 6 Premier League titles, a first ever Champions League, and most recently their 8th FA Cup. He says when he goes, he'll reflect on an enjoyable tenure.
10: Whatever happened, yes, part of the season, and when I will extend my contract 3 more years, and after that, just look back and say how nice I've been. That is the most important thing by far.
3: Download the Go Light app now, your new home for Off the Ball.
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11: Hey, it's Emer here. First up, Akon has revealed that he had unexpected ties with Michael Jackson.
12: It just so happened that me and him shared the same attorney. And I didn't even know that till that day. I'm like, bro, you've been repping Mike all this time and you never told me? Like, can you imagine?
11: The Elton John Impact Awards are set to honour LGBTQ plus icons, and two huge names are getting honoured. It will be hosted by Billy Porter and Elvis Duran and is launching on June 1st as a podcast series, and Chaperone and Jonathan Bailey are among this year's honorees. And now this one is a bit crazy, as Drake's producer had no clue he was going to drop three albums at once. Gordo revealed in an interview that he knew fans were getting two albums, but the third was a total shock to everyone. He also spilled that although he was his producer, a lot of the tracks he had no involvement in, and Drake took on the producing challenges on his own. And for more on the hottest trending stories, add Spin to your social feeds.
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3: Highest temperatures of 17 degrees.

0: home, awfully charged with Emma, Dave and Fiona. And Emma's getting ready for the mini marathon. So she's going to race the Lewis tomorrow and...
1: I think she should do it from Euston to Connolly. Emma's a machine herself, she is. We believe in her. We know she can do it.
0: She's so competitive. I cannot wait till tomorrow morning when they're back from 7 a.m. on Spin. That's

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0: Spin's Cash Machine. So Barry Dunn has gone on holidays, but he has left the cash machine in the very capable hands of Emma Nolan. And it brings me so much joy because Emma loves bringing happiness to people. And what better way to do it than to give you €200,000 this Friday, okay? So she's going to make the cash machine call just after three on Friday. You know the score. You've got five rings to answer. If and when you do, which hopefully you do, tell her the exact cash amount of €200,000 exactly, and it's yours. Now, if you haven't entered yet, you still have time. Don't worry. 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Full T's and C's are there on the Spin website. The song that finally removed him from the one-hit wonder list. Ewan McVicker, Share the House, is on the way. This girl is up to something in London with her BFF there and her fella. Taylor Swift, Elizabeth Taylor, plays next on Spin. 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

0: still just hits. It's Hundrix Golden. It is Spin with Michaela. And Netflix have announced that they're going to be sending K-pop Demon Hunters on tour. It won't be the tribute one that had all the Belfast mommies going insane. No, no. It is either going to be the singing voices from the movie, or I'd say they're going to do holograms. I just feel that's what's going to happen. This lad is playing Amsterdam at the moment. Have you seen videos and pictures from his staging? Allegedly, he's doing 5K a night, running around that stage. Harry Styles is on the way. Oh, I'm a big fan of this collaboration. Jazzy teaming up with Calvin Harris, Satisfy is coming up. And let's kick off the World Iconic 10 Spin Hits in a row with Somber, Undressed.
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0: for two people to Lanzarote at Hotel Seaside Los Hamas. Here's what you need to know.
1: I'm Katie, here's what's happening. RT bosses are being questioned by politicians today about more money drama. It follows the republication of its 2024 highest earners list to include producer Derek Mooney, who used to be a presenter. The media minister, Patrick O'Donovan, says questions need to be answered.
2: The other thing I want to know is this was known in the organisation for a good number of weeks before it was made known to my department, and I want to know why that was the case.
1: Meanwhile, Sky's clampdown on dodgy boxes continues. Around 200 users, mostly in Wexford, were sent legal letters this week asking them to sign a settlement agreeing to never subscribe to an illegal service again. Tech expert Adrian Weckler says Sky's discovered the users following the prosecution of a reseller.
3: A bit of a straw in the wind in the sense that there are around 400,000 dodgy box households in Ireland. This is going letters going out to 200 of them. Sky's strategy is just to, you know, to send out wave after wave of these letters.
1: The Taoiseach says it's absolutely wrong and unacceptable for Israel to have captured six Irish activists. President Catherine Connolly's sister is among them. Micheál Martin is calling for the release.
4: Abduct people from the ships, and that's not acceptable. The international rule of law has to apply.
1: Crowds of people are expected to turn out for a vigil this afternoon for a man who died after an alleged shoplifting incident in the city centre. Yves Sakila from the Democratic Republic of Congo became unresponsive at the scene on Henry Street on Friday evening. Gardaí are investigating the incident. And Kylie Minogue's new documentary drops tomorrow. It features footage from her childhood and interviews with friends and family. She says it's alarming looking back on moments in her career set against the backdrop of a male-dominated industry.
5: First, I was having to kind of fight for my own spaces as a kid starting out, and then more recently have to kind of defend my space as a more mature woman in the industry.
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1: Bust for Manchester City tonight in their quest for a 9th Premier League title. Pep Guardiola's side are 5 points behind leaders Arsenal and need to avoid defeat away to Bournemouth to send the title race to the final game. City are refusing to comment on reports that the manager will leave the club at the end of the season. Since arriving in 2016, Guardiola has guided the club to 6 Premier League titles, a first ever Champions League, and most recently their 8th FA Cup. He says when he goes, he'll reflect on an enjoyable tenure.
8: Whatever happened in this part of the season, and when I will extend my contract 3 more years, and after that, just look back and say that how nice I've been. That is the most important thing. By far.
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9: Hey, it's Emer here. First up, Katy Perry surprised fans with an acoustic performance at Hotel Cafe, which is the same venue where her career began 20 years ago.
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9: Aqua have been together for almost 30 years and they've decided to throw in the towel. 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And it turns out there was a reason behind it.
13: Play the part of a director. 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
9: Propeller One Way Night Coach will be his directorial debut and it will be available to stream on Disney Plus on May 29th. 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
0: We are... Continuous hits.

0: Jazzy Calvin Harris, it's 10 spin hits in a row and the home of Fully Charged with Emma, Dave and Fiona. And it's not often I agree with Dave Hammond, but I really do on this. Trends that should die.
1: Doing something, hallelujah.
0: Oh, yeah.
1: Needs to go, hallelujah. Really sick of it, hallelujah.
0: Oh, I 100% agree. Fully Charged, they're back tomorrow morning from 7 a.m. here on Spin. I know.

0: Harry Styles on Spin, and he's clearing up some rumours about his height.
1: Met one lovely gentleman who said, "Oh, you're much taller in person. I just want to remind you that I'm very far away. It's a depth perception thing. I'm perfectly normal height."
0: It's 10 Spin hits in a row. Lawrence Road, Break the Girl. Oh,

0: Amble, it's moral victory. It is a spin and it's wrapping up 10 spin hits in a row. Also, can I ask, have you been absolutely fascinated with the whole Katie Price drama going on at the moment? And her husband, has he been kidnapped? Has he not? Is he a con? What's going on? If you haven't checked out that drama yet, get on social, watch it. Honestly, you'll be like, this is the most insane thing ever to have happened. Talk to me. I don't think she'll be singing this song to him, that's for sure. Olivia Dean, Man I Need, plays next on Spin, your number one hit music station.
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14: Look, I'm not going to tell you I found the one in a week. That'd be a lie. I went on a few dates that were fine, forgettable. And that's dating, isn't it? But then I met Dara and it just clicked. Go Dating doesn't promise magic. It just gives you a chance to meet real people who are actually looking for the same thing. And you can't ask for more than that, can you? Go on, take a chance.
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0: 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It's a Boston. It's a spin with Michaela.
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0: So our Barry Dunn has headed off on holidays, but he has left very strict instructions for our very own Emma Nolan. She is going to be making the Spin cash machine call this Friday. She must follow the rules, as must you, okay? You have to answer the call when she makes it just after 3 on Friday within 5 rings. It is from a private number. When you do so, have the chats with Emma. She's lovely. Then she'll ask you for the exact cash amount. Tell her €200,000 exactly. Do that and it's yours. It is that simple. Fail to do it and you will hear someone else winning on the radio. Now, if you haven't entered yet, you do have to 3 on Friday to enter. 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And we're going to get back to 10 Spin hits in a row. In there, fresh Irish music from Khaki Kid. Rude is on the way. The latest from the Queen of Summer, Becky Hill, Hands On Me is coming up. And let's kick it all off with CMAS Euro Country next on Spin.
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10: I'm Katie, here's what's happening. 200 dodgy box users have received a legal letter by Sky. It's demanding they never use an illegal streamer again. It comes after a court order forcing Revolut to hand over payment records for some of the bank's users. These people have mixed feelings on dodgy boxes.
11: Well, I don't actually agree with them because we're paying 120 and other people next door are getting it for free. So
12: yeah, definitely give access for more people to see more things. Like, we're paying for so many platforms. If you want to see everything, like, yeah, it's just
10: too
12: much money.
10: The Pope is weighing in on AI. Pope Leo will issue a text next week about the protection of the human person in the age of artificial intelligence. Such documents by popes in the past included discussions on the Industrial Revolution, peace, and contraception. The National Women's Council is pushing for sex for rent exploitations to be made a specific criminal offence. New laws banning the practice are currently going through the government. Corinne Hassan, executive director of the organisation, says current laws don't go far enough.
13: Under some ways they could be, but what we're finding and what I suppose the implementation of this is showing is that they're not. So what we're asking for today is for this to be made a very specific crime that will have its own training for guards, that will have its own kind of responses.
10: Meanwhile, the government has approved changes to RTE's finances. It means its audits will now come under control of the state's financial watchdog. It comes ahead of a meeting between the media minister and the broadcaster's bosses later today. Fans attending Harry Styles' 12-night Wembley run are expected to spend more than €1.1 billion in total. Gig-goers say they'll fork out an average of €1,100 each on tickets, travel, hotels, food and merchandise during the Together Together tour, according to research by Barclays Bank. It says it highlights the growing trend for concert tourism. And the upcoming Baywatch series will be broadcast on Sky here. The reboot has initially been commissioned for 12 episodes and it's due to land next year.
14: Quite the unconventional grill setup you got there, Barry. Still, those marinated pork chops smell nice.
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10: It's all heating up now as Manchester City know they need a win tonight to send the Premier League title race to the final day on Sunday. Pep Guardiola's side are 5 points behind leaders Arsenal and need to avoid defeat away to Bournemouth, who themselves have Champions League football still in their sights. Kickoff at the Vitality Stadium is at 7:30. At 8:15, Tottenham head to Chelsea, knowing a win will ensure their Premier League survival with a game to spare. Spurs all-time leading goal scorer Harry Kane is confident they can do enough to survive.
17: I'll be watching, obviously. It's going to be a nerve-wracking couple of games for sure, but they've looked a lot better in the last few games, that's no doubt, and picked up some good results.
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18: Hey, it's Emer here. First up, Katy Perry surprised fans with an acoustic performance at Hotel Cafe, which is the same venue where her career began 20 years ago. These guys have called it a quits.
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18: Aqua have been together for almost 30 years and they've decided to throw in the towel. And now this was a bit of a switch up as John Travolta debuted a brand new look at the Cannes Film Festival by wearing glasses and a beret, and it turns out there was a reason behind it.
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2: 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A, summer is coming, and B, festival season is on its way, because she is the queen of them. It's the latest from Becky Hill. It's called Hands On Me. It's a vibe. It's tense. 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

0: Do RSA still have not used that on any of their campaigns? 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It's Miles Smith and Niall Horan. It's a Drive Space. It is Drive Space. 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
0: And €200,000 on the line this Friday. Emma Nolan's going to be making the call, so don't hang up when you hear her, okay? It is going to be Emma. She's making the call Friday just after 3. You have 5 rings to answer. When you do so, tell her the exact cash amount of €200,000 exactly. She'll scream, you'll scream, you'll probably all cry together. 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Now, if you haven't entered yet, you have till 3 on Friday to enter. 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

It's Finn, we're your number one hit music station, and I cannot wait for these gals to go on tour. I'll absolutely be there. Just based on this one song, it's Flow. So leak it.

0: Rudimental, Charlotte Plank, Dancing is Healing. It is Spin, your number one hit music station. And I'm so invested in the Katie Price drama. I'm like, is she listening to this? Trying to shake off all the vibes of all the drama she's having about her husband these days? I doubt it. And look, coming up, kicking off 10 spin hits in a row, a man who loves Ireland so much, he's playing 2 gigs this year. Blessings plays next on Spin.
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14: I'm Katie, here's what's happening. Two teenagers have been arrested in connection with a serious assault in Blanchardstown. A man in his 30s was injured during an attack on Sunday. The victim of this attack remains in a critical condition at Connolly Hospital. He was found unconscious on the Mill Road shortly before 4:30 on Sunday afternoon. There's a call for schools to move away from offering rewards for attendance. Some offer pizza bribes and hot chocolate to try to get kids to turn up for class. However, Nessa from Neurodiversity Ireland says it's unfair to some who are already struggling.
20: A better solution would be putting the money into the school environment and the school practices, giving schools more S&Ls, giving schools more resources for training for teachers to understand how to support neurodivergent young people.
14: Talks are underway at the Labour Court today between ambulance workers and the HSC. John, the organiser of one of the workers' unions involved, SIPTU, says there's no plans to walk out of the meeting today.
21: Well, I think that might be quite dramatic, but we'll see what the Labour Court can help us with today, if they can assist in the ongoing discussions. But obviously we want to hammer out a deal and get a good set of proposals on the tables for our members.
14: 200 dodgy box users have received a legal letter by Sky demanding that they never use an illegal streamer again. It comes after a court order forcing Revolut to hand over payment records for some of the bank users. These people have mixed feelings on dodgy boxes.
22: Well, I don't actually agree with them because we're paying 120 and other people next door are getting it for free. So
23: yeah, definitely give access for more people to see more things. Like, we're paying for so many platforms. If you want to see everything, like, yeah, it's just too much money.
14: And Kylie Minogue has announced new music. Light Up drops tomorrow and coincides with the release of her new series on Netflix, Kylie. The three-part series will explore her success from Neighbours and Young Love through to her 2005 breast cancer diagnosis and every Kylie era imaginable.
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14: It's all heating up now as Manchester City know they need a win tonight to send the Premier League title race to the final day on Sunday. Pep Guardiola's side are 5 points behind leaders Arsenal and need to avoid defeat away to Bournemouth, who themselves have Champions League football still in their sights. Kickoff at the Vitality Stadium is at 7:30. At 8:15, Tottenham head to Chelsea, knowing a win will ensure their Premier League survival with a game to spare. Spurs all-time leading goal scorer Harry Kane is confident they can do enough to survive.
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32: Hey, it's Emer here. First up, Michael Jackson tops Billboard Artist 100 for the first time. The Artist 100 ranks top artists in the US based on activity across streaming, radio airplay, album sales, and track sales. Michael's solo catalog generated 161.2 million official streams during the period of the 8th to the 14th of May and sold a combined 46,000 albums. Now let's take it over to the stage as Jeff Goldblum will be taking over the Borgosh Energy Theatre on June 30th for a night of jazz. But while promoting it, he revealed his gra for a very famous Irish lady.
33: 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I've loved her in all the movies she's done for a long time.
32: And forget about being the most recent Spider-Man, because Tom Holland's career has just gone up a new level as he's now reading nursery rhymes to bunnies.
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hit music station. And a lot of football fans are very angry that BTS are performing at the halftime show at the FIFA World Cup. I'm sorry, I'd like to remind you, back in 2022, Jungkook performed at the halftime show. Now, if I could afford tickets, would I be at a World Cup final? Yeah. I'd leave at halftime though. I don't want to see the match. Right now, it's Fresh Irish Music. It's Florence Road. It's a spin.

know Harry Styles is in love with an American girl, Zoe Kravitz. However, do you believe the engagement? I don't. I don't know why. I just don't. She was spotted at one of his gigs in Amsterdam with that rock on her finger. But I just think it's a PR stunt. Right now, it's Amble. Socrates smiled. It's 10 spin hits in a row. This morning.

0: Zara Larsson, Midnight Sun, wrapping up 10 spin hits in a row. And you know what I love about Zara? Loads of celebrities, when they're flattered, they're like, oh, it's great. I love it. I'm so happy. I like that Zara is real.
1: I am so tired. I'm so happy as well.
0: I could not be more here for this song. Madonna, Sabrina Carpenter, Bring Your Love is on the way on spin. And I'm going to say the OG collaboration of this year, Olivia Dean, Sam Fender, Rein Me In, plays next on spin. On your mark,
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I bet, say I got drive, I don't need a car. 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
2: 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I don't know why, I just didn't, but I'm so glad it has. It's fresh music from Madonna and Sabrina Carpenter. Bring Your Love. It's Spin. Sabrina.

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1: If you said to me in the year 2026, Madonna would be massive and really relevant, I wouldn't have believed you. But look at her, smashing it with Sabrina Carpenter and Spring Your Love. It is Spin, your number one hit music station and the home of Spin's iconic Naughty Threesome. It is on the way. It's going to be kicked off with Red Hot Chili Peppers, I Can't Stop. But first,
0: give me that cash.
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1: You want to win €200,000 on Friday, don't you? Of course you do. I can't imagine anybody saying no to that question. Like, even the rich, they'd be like, yeah, I could do it a bit of that. Well, look, Barry Dunn has gone on holidays, but the cash machine call will continue. Emma Nolan is going to do it on Friday, so bear that in mind. If you get the call and it's from Emma, it is not a joke. It is not someone pranking you. It is real life. Answer that call on Friday just after 3 within 5 rings. She'll have the chats with you. She's lovely. And then she'll ask you for the exact cash amount. Tell her €200,000 exactly. Do that and it is yours, okay? Fail to do that and someone else will win it. And it will break Emma's heart to have to hang up and ring someone else. It really will. So don't do it to her, okay? Now, if you haven't entered yet, you do have till 3 on Friday to do so. You can enter via the Spin website, which has Google and Apple Pay. 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You are playing across the Galway network of stations. Full T's and C's, they're on the Spin website. And I'm heading off, but I'll catch you tomorrow from 10. Bye.
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18: Here's what you need to know.
20: I'm Katie. Here's what's happening. There's a call for schools to move away from offering rewards for attendance. Some offer pizza bribes and hot chocolates to try to get kids to turn up for class. However, Nessa from the Neurodiversity Ireland group says it's unfair to some who are already struggling.
21: A better solution would be putting the money into the school environment and the school practices, giving schools more S&Es, giving schools more resources for training for teachers to understand how to support neurodivergent young people.
20: The HSC is recommending people practice sun safety from St. Patrick's Day all the way to Halloween. Gen Z are the least likely to use UV protection other than sunscreen compared to other generations. That's according to the Health Service research. 84% of young people have also reported being sunburned at least once in the last year. There'll be a significant increase in the penalties for puppy farms breaking the rules. Government says new laws will improve animal welfare with plans for fines and prison terms of up to 5 years. Vincent from the CSPCA says it's years overdue.
22: A potential fine of up to €250,000. That is something to be seriously contemplated before anybody decides to breach the regulations. If there's dogs seized, the local authority can actually get those fees back. Sometimes cases may take several months to get to court, whereas this way now, the fees would be payable probably once a week, depending on the local authority, to help cover the kennel fees.
20: RTÉ bosses will meet with the media minister this afternoon. It's to discuss the latest controversy surrounding the broadcaster and its top 10 highest earners. Minister Patrick O'Donovan says RTÉ staff aren't happy over the latest scandal.
23: There is a lot of hurt in the organisation because people felt that this was the end of it 3 or 4 years ago.
20: And the role of Ginny Weasley is being recast for the second season of HBO's new Harry Potter adaptation. Actress Gracie Cochran says she's stepping away due to unforeseen circumstances after filming series one. The show is due to launch at Christmas.
8: Kego will say a 3 o'clock or madden, agus the ife ig rinka vord, agus agiri fear of winger spawnyache akar erinoch in norira e a foga, neatwig dull eanot. 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
20: Kicking off with the Premier League, a win for Tottenham over rivals Chelsea will ensure their safety. They're 2 points above the relegation zone after West Ham's loss to Newcastle United at the weekend. Meanwhile, Southampton could learn their fate over the so-called Spygate saga in the next few hours. An independent disciplinary commission hearing is taking place today. The Saints have been charged with breaching EFL regulations. It's after a staff member was allegedly caught filming a Middlesbrough training session ahead of their Championship playoff semi-final. Elsewhere, 43-year-old Craig Gordon could be one of the oldest players at this year's World Cup. The Hearts shot stopper is one of three goalkeepers included in a 26-man Scotland squad for the tournament. Download the GoLight app now, your new home for Off the Ball.
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5: Michael Jackson tops Billboard Artist 100 for the first time. 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Michael's solo catalog generated 161.2 million official streams during the period of the 8th to the 14th of May and sold a combined 46,000 albums. Now let's take it over to the stage as Jeff Goldblum will be taking over the Borgosh Energy Theatre on June 30th for a night of jazz. But while promoting it, he revealed his graw for a very famous Irish lady.
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3: Okay, let's get after it. It is Peter Collins sitting in for Steve K for the rest of the afternoon. Going to keep you company while getting you home from work. But let's kick it off the right way. We have got for you your naughty threesome. Three hits from the naughties back to back every single weekday, 10 a.m. and 3 p.m. We do it for you. It's just gone three, so it's time to do it for you again. We've got three songs for you. One of them all the way from 2009, which went to number one, very surprisingly. It's from their album Ocean Eyes. I won't give you any more information because once I play it, you're going to know exactly what it is. Song number three from their album So Blue, that is 2001. It got a hit in there from Blue Cantarell. And song number one, oh, look at this. Needs no introduction. Red Hot Chili Peppers, coming from their biggest album from 2003. By the way, this one is Can't Stop. It's your number one hit music station, the only place you're going to get a naughty threesome like this. You're hanging out on Spin.

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3: Let's go. And that is how you do it, a naughty threesome right there. Three tracks of the noughties going back to back. Wrapping it up was Owl City with their former number one hit from 2009, Fireflies, in their song number two was Blue Cantrell, Hit 'Em Up Style, and kicking it off like the best way you could. Red Hot Chili Peppers on a Tuesday evening, getting you home from work is the best way to do it. Can't Stop with song number one. If you want more of those, we do have the Go Loud naughty stream over on the Go Loud app right now. You can do that and check it out for yourself. Sit tight, details coming up, how you can win yourself 200 grand. This comes from in Friday on the Cash Machine, as well as lots of music on the way too, such as these. That is the latest release from Somber. It is called Potential. It will be coming up in 10 spin hits in a row. And Cat's Eye, Gabriella, will be your song number one.
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So the last time this guy had his song run for 17 weeks at number one on the radio songs charts was Uptown Funk, and he's just done it again with this one. It's Bruno Mars on Spin, I Just Might. You start-

0: Steven and Caitlin Aragon. That is I Run on your number one hit music station, and it is the perfect song for a run. And if you are running for the VHI Women's Mini Marathon, we are official radio partners for it, and we have a very nice sneak peek for you of the medal you will be receiving if you're doing the race. It's a beautiful purple with a little bit of pink, and my God, it looks beautiful. 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
3: Fresh and first. This is a new song from Alex Warren, mixing a bit of love and the world falling apart and finding comfort with someone that you love. Apparently, it's for his wife. Isn't that nice now? Alex Warren right now and his fresh new release on Spin. This one is called A Fine Place to Die.
4: Turning on the TV, a man dressed in black says the tensions and waters are rising. Happiness is treason, fiction is fact, and the storm's always on the horizon.

0: Honestly, he's just so good. That is Alex Warren and his fresh new release on Spin. It's called Fine Place to Die. It is Peter Collins hanging out with you at the moment. Got music coming away in just a couple of minutes' time, but I do have details right now of how you can bag yourself 200k on Spin's cash machine.
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0: So this coming Friday, €200,000 could be yours on Spin's cash machine. 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Soon after 3, the cash machine call will be made. 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Very simple. 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

0: Just when you thought you couldn't like country music anymore, you got that one. Ella Langley, Cheese in Texas, on your number one hit music station. It is Peter Collins with you for the afternoon. I've got 10 spin hits in a row on the way. Got a new track from Charlie XCX buzzing to playing it for you. We'll be on the way just after 4, and we're going to kick it off with Sonny Federa, Think About Us, right after this.
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3: The M50 northbound is busy from Junction 11 Tala to Junction 9 Red Cow. Brewery Road westbound has a delay between Stillorgan Road Junction and Leopardstown Road Junction. Stillorgan Road southbound is backed up between St John of God's and Newtown Park Avenue Junction. And Shirconnell Road southbound is slow between Emmett Road Junction and Davitt Road Junction.
1: Here's what you need to know.
3: I'm Katie. Here's what's happening. Over 100 people gathered on Henry Street this afternoon following the death of a Congolese man on Friday. Gardaí say an investigation is underway into the death of 35-year-old Yves Sakila. Mulang Mika says the community has been shocked by some comments online.
4: Shoplifter, you deserve to die. I'm telling you, in this land, you're going to kill someone for shoplifting. Then, yeah, you're going to commit a genocide in this place. Right?
3: Two teenagers have been arrested in connection with a serious assault in Blanchardstown. A man in his 30s was injured during an attack on Sunday. The victim of this attack remains in a critical condition at Connolly Hospital. Almost 24,000 contacts were made to Dublin Rape Crisis Centre's National Helpline last year. It was the organisation's busiest every year. Chief Executive Rachel says there's a positive way to look at the figures.
5: I think that younger people particularly are more empowered and more confident about reaching out for help and support, and they know where help and support is. So thankfully they're coming to Dublin Rape Crisis Centre.
3: Carlow College is set to close down over the next 2 years. It will see the land and buildings transferred to SETU. The announcement was made today. All students who are currently enrolled will be able to complete their studies, but no new student intakes will be offered from September of this year. Talks are underway at the Labour Court today between ambulance workers and the HSC. It's over an ongoing pay row. Meanwhile, RTÉ bosses will meet with the media minister soon. It's to discuss the latest controversy surrounding the broadcaster and its top 10 highest earners. And new Strictly presenters have been revealed. Emma Willis, Josh Widdicombe and former professional dancer Johannes Radabi will front the show. BBC bosses say their chemistry is undeniable. They'll take over from Tess Daly and Claudia Wilkeman.
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3: Kicking off with the Premier League, a win for Tottenham over rivals Chelsea will ensure their safety. They're 2 points above the relegation zone after West Ham's loss to Newcastle United at the weekend. Meanwhile, Southampton could learn their fate over the so-called Spygate saga in the next few hours. An independent disciplinary commission hearing is taking place today. The Saints have been charged with breaching EFL regulations. It's after a staff member was allegedly caught filming a Middlesbrough training session ahead of their Championship playoff semi-final. Elsewhere, 43-year-old Craig Gordon could be one of the oldest players at this year's World Cup. The Hearts shot stopper is one of three goalkeepers included in a 26-man Scotland squad for the tournament. Download the GoLight app now, your new home for off the ball.
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7: Hey, it's Emer here. First up, Michael Jackson tops Billboard Artist 100 for the first time. The Artist 100 ranks top artists in the US based on activity across streaming, radio airplay, album sales, and track sales. Michael's solo catalog generated 161.2 million official streams during the period of the 8th to the 14th of May and sold a combined 46,000 albums. Now let's take it over to the stage as Jeff Goldblum will be taking over the Borgosh Energy Theatre on June 30th for a night of jazz. But while promoting it, he revealed his grog for a very famous Irish lady.
8: I love Jessie Buckley. 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

0: Calvin Harris and Jazzy, that is Satisfy on Spin. And not so long ago, Jazzy was asked in an interview who would she like to collaborate with.
1: Calvin Harris. I love his music. And again, I feel like we would vibe quite well together.
0: Love that. She absolutely manifested it. So that's what you got to do if you want to make something happen. You just got to manifest it. I'm going to win the lotto. I'm going to win the lotto. I'm going to win the lotto. I'm going to win the lotto. Unreal.

That is stateside, 10 spin hits in a row. Three nights ago, Harry Styles kicked off his Together Together World Tour in Amsterdam. Now, he's not doing loads of cities around the world. He's just doing a couple, but multiple nights in that city. So loads of people are going to travel. But he is going to set the record for 12 nights in Wembley Stadium. No one else has done it. How impressive is that?

0: somebody else.
1: Here is something new. 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
3: Oh, this one's new and this one is shiny. Fresh on Spin from Charlie XCX. You're going to love it. This is called rock music.

0: And that is how you do it. 10 spin hits in a row. That is a fresh new release from Charlie XCX. It is called Rock Music. That one's going to go around for quite some bit. Absolutely loving that. It's Peter with you at the moment. And I have got a very cool prize up for grabs for you to win today. Do you know what's coming back? Taste of Dublin. It's going to be back from June 11th in Merrion Square. It's going to be a fantastic weekend filled with Ireland's top chefs, all the exciting restaurants and incredible entertainment, all brought to you by Yisk. But the most exciting thing about this is that I have tickets to give away to Taste on the show today. And if you win those tickets, you will also go on the draw this coming Friday to win an incredible three-night stay half board at the four-star hotel Seaside Los Hamos in Lanzarote. Yes, we do have a holiday to Lanzarote up for grabs this coming Friday if you win those tickets. So what I'm going to do is I'm going to give you two code words. I'm going to give you one code word right now, and then a little after half five, I'll give you your second code word, and then you need to text me both of them or WhatsApp me both of them, and then we'll grab a winner from that, okay? So the first code word to remember is lobster, okay? First code word to remember to win tickets to Taste and be in the draw to win a trip to Lanzarote this coming Friday is lobster. So remember that now. I'll give you another code word at half five. And the number you need is 087-711-1038. You can WhatsApp with your name and location there. But wait to half five. You need the second code word. I need two of them, okay? So stick around. Lobster is your first round. Stick around for your next. In the meantime, more music is still on the way from Joe Corry. And that latest release from CMAT is going to play for you next on your number one hit music station.
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2: The M50 northbound is busy from Junction 12 Firhouse to a crash in the left lane before Junction 7 Lucan. Long Mile Road outbound is congested from the Walkinstown Road Junction to Naas Road. The Naas Road outbound is backed up from Walkinstown Avenue Junction to the M50. The M50 on to the M11 southbound is slow from Junction 16 Cherrywood to Junction 5 Brain North, and the OR139 westbound has a delay between Creve Kieran GEA and Clonshaw Road Junction.
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2: 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T's and C's are on the website when you want to check them out in your own time. Now, important details. Lines close 3 p.m. this coming Friday, because soon after 3, Emma is going to make the cash machine call, and she will only give you 5 rings of the phone to answer it. If you don't answer it, she's going to hang up and ring someone else as well at random. If you do answer it though within the 5 rings and tell her the correct cash amount of 200,000 euro, all the money is yours. It's very simple. Okay, so just remember, answer within 5 rings and say 200,000 euro and then all the money will be in your bank account by the weekend. Very easy. Text spin right now to 57557. While you are doing it, these songs are on the way.
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2: 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We are only weeks away till we see her in Marley Park. Baby Steps is coming up in 10 spin hits in a row.
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2: 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Tame Impala, Dracula will be song 1 of 10.
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28: The M50 northbound is busy from Junction 13 Dundrum to Junction 9 Red Cow, but a crash further ahead has been cleared. The N7 inbound is slow from Junction 3 City West to the M50. Longmile Road outbound is congested from the Walkinstein Road Junction to Naas Road, and the Naas Road outbound is backed up from Walkinstein Avenue Junction to the M50.
26: Here's what you need to know.
28: I'm Katie, here's what's happening. Two teenagers have been arrested in connection with a serious assault in Blanchardstown. A man in his 30s was found unconscious on the Mill Road shortly before 4:30 on Sunday. He remains in a critical condition at Connolly Hospital. Treats and rewards for attending school should be scrapped. That's according to Neurodiversity Ireland, which calls pizza and hot chocolate tokens bribery. CEO Nessa Hill says there should be more of a focus on why children are absent from school.
29: Instead of treating attendance as the goal and, you know, rewarding for attendance, we need to examine the reasons why children aren't able to attend.
28: Dublin Rape Crisis Centre experienced its busiest year ever last year. The organisation received almost 24,000 contacts in 2025. Spin's Emily has more.
30: The majority of people to reach out to Dublin Rape Crisis Centre's national hotline in 2025 had used the service before. 4 in 10 callers say it was their first time. Contacts are up more than 5% since 2024 and 29% over the last 2 years.
28: The Mater Hospital is appealing to people to avoid the emergency departments if possible. It says services are under extreme pressure, but adds anyone in need of urgent care should attend. RTÉ bosses are meeting with the media minister this evening. Patrick O'Donovan has called the bosses at the station to discuss new pay revelations. Taoiseach Micheál Martin has this to say on it.
31: And yes, everybody knew that Derek Mooney was a presenter, not a producer. I mean, you said the dogs in the street, I'd say the dogs in the wild knew it, in terms of his role. But also there are others maybe.
28: Around 200 dodgy box users have received legal letters. Sky's making moves to clamp down and asked users to sign a settlement promising not to subscribe to an illegal service again. And the Housemaid novel is being turned into a play. The Freda McFadden bestseller was recently adapted into a film starring Amanda Seyfried and Sydney Sweeney. Now it's getting ready for the stage. No launch date has been announced, but British company Melting Pot is behind production.
32: It's racing up the charts and a favourite on the changing table. It's Evie's Ready for Nappy Pants.

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3: Pep Guardiola will take charge of what could be his second last game at Manchester City tonight against Bournemouth. It has been widely reported that the Spaniard is set to leave the Etihad after 10 years. The club have refused to comment as they focus on cutting Arsenal's lead at the top of the table back down to just 2 points. City fans gathering at the Etihad say he'll be greatly missed.
4: It was heartbreaking, really. 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
5: 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And still now, the club haven't announced it yet, so still really don't want to believe it.
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7: Hey, it's Emer here. First up, Michael Jackson tops Billboard Artist 100 for the first time. The Artist 100 ranks top artists in the US based on activity across streaming, radio airplay, album sales, and track sales. Michael's solo catalog generated 161.2 million official streams during the period of the 8th to the 14th of May and sold a combined 46,000 albums. Now let's take it over to the stage as Jeff Goldblum will be taking over the Borgosh Energy Theatre on June 30th for a night of jazz. But while promoting it, he revealed his gra for a very famous Irish lady.
8: 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I've loved her in all the movies she's done for a long time.
7: And forget about being the most recent Spider-Man, because Tom Holland's career has just gone up a new level as he's now reading nursery rhymes to bunnies.
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It is Peter Collins by your side, and this is a song from Miss Kacey Musgraves, nearly the new queen of country music. She's absolutely sensational. She's called this one Dry Spell. Go on, let your imagination run free.

10 minutes in a row. That was Olivia Dean with Baby Steps. Got Dasha, Austin coming your way in just a moment after this one. Another Talk To You spin. Let me take

That is Dasha Austin on Spin. And don't forget, coming up just after 5:30, giving you those final code words of how you can bag yourself a trip to Lanzarote. All thanks to Taste of Dublin and Spin.

0: 10 Spin Hits in a row on your number one hit music station. It is Spin. That was MK and Clementine Douglas with Come Find Me. It is Peter Collins hanging out with you for the evening. And I do have some tickets to give away to Taste of Dublin. So this is a pretty exciting. June 11th is going to be kicking off in Merrion Square. Taste of Dublin is back, bigger and bolder and more flavour packed than ever. It's going to be huge. So I have tickets to give away. And if you win the tickets that I give away today, you will also be in the draw to be upgraded to a 3-night stay half board at the 4-star Hotel Seaside Los Hemos in Lanzarote. That draw happened Friday. We need to get you in the draw now though. So at 4:30 I gave away one code word. I'm not going to give it away now because I gave it away. If you're listening, great. Now I need to give you the second code word, and you put them together, you get the full code word, and you WhatsApp me. Second word is flambé. Okay, second word is flambé. WhatsApp me both those code words right now to 087 711 1038 with your name. Very simple, okay? I'll call the winner back in just a couple of minutes' time. Second code word is flambé. And hey, if you weren't listening, the first one was lobster. Quick, quick, quick.
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3: The M50 northbound is busy from Junction 12 Firhouse to Junction 9 Red Cow. The N7 inbound is slow from Junction 3 City West to the M50. Long Mile Road outbound is congested from the Children's Hospital to Naas Road. And Finglas Road northbound has a queue between Tolka Valley Road Junction and Wellmount Road Junction.
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2: 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Emma is running the VHI Women's Mini Marathon, so to train her, we've decided to see if she can beat a Lewis from Dawson Street all the way to Harcourt Street.
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0: That is Cigales, Sweet Loving on Spin. It is Peter Collins with you, and I've been giving you your chance to win your way to Taste of Dublin. And I gave away two code words across the last hour or so of the show. So if you're listening, you would have got both of them. So if you have, I might be calling you back right now. Make sure you answer. Give me those right code words, though. Hello?
1: How are you, Steve?
0: Steve, my name's Peter.
1: Oh, sorry. I

0: Fantastic.
1: Not a problem. You're also now in the draw this coming Friday to bag yourself a 3-night stay and half board at the 4-star hotel Cedarside at Los Hamos in Lanzarote.
0: Smashing. Amazing, Peter. Thank you very much.
1: If you didn't win today, don't worry. More chances to win again tomorrow. In the meantime, get a load of this one. Brand new song on spin from Stella Lefty. You're going to love it. This is called Boston on your number one hit music station.

0: 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If we knew what angels' voices sound like, that would be it. Gavin James, White Noise, on your number one hit music station. 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
9: I'm Katie, here's what's happening. The City Council says it will look at making changes to a playground which has been repeatedly vandalised. Diamond Park had more than €300,000 worth of damages caused last November and was targeted again on Saturday. Parks and Landscape Officer Deirdre says Gardaí are investigating.
12: We are making a decision on the design of the place and looking at alternatives because obviously the pieces where the playground was is slightly problematic and it's not being overlooked. So we are looking at that.
9: A vigil has been held on Henry Street in memory of a Congolese man who died following an alleged shoplifting incident on Friday. Members of the community gathered near the scene. Jessica was in attendance and says the community is devastated by his death.
16: Whether he was Congolese, whether he was Nigerian, whether he was Irish, Pakistani, Indian, what happened should never have happened. No matter what the crime was or alleged crime was, that should never have happened. They should have let the police do their job.
9: Two teenagers have been arrested in connection with a serious assault in Blanchardstown. A man in his 30s was found unconscious on the Mill Road shortly before 4:30 on Sunday. He remains in a critical condition at Connolly Hospital. Dublin Rape Crisis Centre experienced its busiest year ever last year. The organisation received almost 24,000 contacts in 2025. Spin's Emily has more details.
17: The majority of people to reach out to Dublin Rape Crisis Centre's national hotline in 2025 had used the service before. 4 in 10 callers say it was their first time. Contacts are up more than 5% since 2024 and 29% over the last 2 years.
9: RT bosses are meeting with the media minister this evening. Patrick O'Donovan has called the bosses at the station to discuss new pay revelations. Taoiseach Micheál Martin had this to say on it.
18: And yes, everybody knew that Derek Mooney was a presenter, not a producer. I mean, you said the dogs in the street, I'd say the dogs in the wild knew it, in terms of his
19: please,
18: role.
19: Please.
18: But also there are others maybe.
9: And after months of speculation, the new Strictly presenters have been revealed. Emma Willis, Josh Widdicombe and former professional dancer Johannes Radebe will front the show. BBC bosses say their chemistry is undeniable.
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9: Pep Guardiola will take charge of what could be his second last game at Manchester City tonight against Bournemouth. It has been widely reported that the Spaniard is set to leave the Etihad after 10 years. The club have refused to comment as they focus on cutting Arsenal's lead at the top of the table back down to just 2 points. City fans gathering at the Etihad say he'll be greatly missed.
21: It was heartbreaking, really. He's been the best manager of all time.
22: I think everyone sort of knew it was going to happen, but no one really wanted to believe it. And still now, the club haven't announced it yet, so still really don't want to believe it.
23: I was in Istanbul, and I remember saying, if we never win anything again, I don't care, because what we've done under this man is unbelievable.
9: Download the Go Light app now, your new home for Off The Ball.
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24: Hey, it's Emer here. First up, Michael Jackson tops Billboard Artist 100 for the first time. The Artist 100 ranks top artists in the US based on activity across streaming, radio airplay, album sales, and track sales. Michael's solo catalog generated 161.2 million official streams during the period of the 8th to the 14th of May and sold a combined 46,000 albums. Now let's take it over to the stage as Jeff Goldblum will be taking over the Borgosh Energy Theatre on June 30th for a night of jazz. But while promoting it, he revealed his gra for a very famous Irish lady.
0: I love Jessie Buckley. I've loved her in all the movies she's done for a long time.
24: And forget about being the most recent Spider-Man, because Tom Holland's career has just gone up a new level as he's now reading nursery rhymes to bunnies.
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9: Lows of 9 degrees tonight.
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10 minutes in a row, that is New Religion on Spin. And Siza, she is going to be featuring her voice in a new animated motion picture. She always does them, and she does them so, so well. It's going to be called Cocomelon, later out this year. It's coming. In the meantime, here she is currently on Spin, though. This is Kill Bill.

0: Sienna Spyro, down this hill. That is 10 spin hits in a row. It is your home of Fully Charged Emma, Dave and Fiona, where Emma is going to be running the VHI Women's Mini Marathon in just a couple of weeks. And on the show, they have been creating the ultimate music playlist for you to listen to during the marathon to help you get yourself over the line. 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
0: 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If you want to read them for yourself, they're longer the boring, so you probably won't have the time. More importantly though, 3 p.m. this Friday, the cash machine call will be made at random. Just after it, Emma's going to make that call, give you 5 rings of the phone to answer it. If you could do that and then tell her the cash amount of €200,000, all of that money is yours. It's very simple, just before the week.

0: If you miss the five calls, you hang up or ring someone else. 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
2: 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Saying, baby, just relax.

Your number one hit music station, it is Spin. That is Jax Jones. And as that song was playing, I was like, geez, we haven't heard from Jax Jones in so long. Where has he gone? So I typed into Google to see what was happening. And apparently, though, there is a dance floor anthem coming from him in the coming months. Get set for it, because we'll always have it for you first.

0: Your number one hit music station, that is Hozier with Too Sweet, and that is it for myself, Peter Collins, for the evening. I'm checking out, but don't forget, Steve K will be back again with you tomorrow, giving you another chance to win your way to Taste of Dublin and get upgraded to a trip to Lanzarote for two. So make sure you're listening tomorrow. In the meantime, though, Jamie and Faye, they're on the way to keep you company right through the evening. Have a good one.
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0: Good evening.
23: Hello. Sorry, I spoke over you there.
0: No, it's not. How are we supposed to know when we're... It's live radio. Come on, it happens.
23: But I think proper DJs are supposed to never speak over each other.
0: Don't listen to all that malarkey.
23: Anyways,
0: you know what's going on.
23: I've been waiting for a compliment off you, Jamie, now for the last couple of hours.
0: Okay, I love your eyelashes.
23: Thank you.
0: The hair is lovely. I love the curls that are in your hair.
23: Thank you.
0: The makeup, stunning.
23: For reference, guys, we got our photographs taken today, okay? So do you know at the end of the school year you get your photographs taken in school? It was a bit like that today in the Spin Studios. We all got our headshots done, our mugshots, in case we ever get taken to jail.
0: Shout out to Evan Doherty. I have to say one thing though, right? When we're getting our photos taken, I just feel like that, like what you were saying there, school photos, I'm a nervous wreck and I'm kind of saying to him,
23: you are fine.
0: What do I do? Because I feel like a kid on their confirmation, getting their confirmation. You want to do that awkward smile for your confirmation?
23: I know. But you know what? I find I'm the opposite. I can smile away, but with my hands then, I'm like, what do I do with my hands?
0: Exactly. And he was like, reach out. And I'm like, to where?
23: Yeah. What? Oh, no, completely get you. Yeah. He was like, do something quirky. And you're like, what can I come up with here now? What's cooking? Anyways, yours turned absolutely stunning. I've seen a few of them and I'm sure there'll be loads of touch-ups done, and when they're all done, it'll be fabulous.
0: Airbrush that entire photograph for me, please.
23: Yeah, poor Evan Doherty now will be put to work editing away tonight, I'd say.
0: I want the Kim Kardashian look. Yeah, give me that. Come here, just a moment. I do want to ask the question, right?
23: Yeah.
0: What is a lie that you were told as a kid that has stuck around till your adult life? Now,
23: that I was an incredible singer.
0: Oh, really?
23: Mm-hmm.
0: 087-711-1038. Let's get to this after Tay-Tay here on Spin. It's Jamie and Faye.

0: Somber Potential. Spin with Jamie and Faye. When I was a kid, Faye.
1: Yes.
0: I used to love putting like a ton of sugar. I mean half the tin of sugar on Rice Krispies. This was a thing for me, right?
1: Why am I not surprised?
0: I'm just that kid. I am. I'm still that adult today. But my mom used to tell me, if you keep putting sugar on your Rice Krispies, you're going to get worms.
1: My mom told me the same
0: thing
1: too.
0: Did she actually?
1: But it was more of an issue with my brother because my brother would lob the sugar on it. Also, Nutella on everything. Also, actually would just eat Nutella out of the jar.
0: I still
1: and
0: do that.
1: Like, would take it up to his bedroom and eat. And we used to find empty Nutella jars in his bedroom. Anyways, yeah, she would say that. You're going to get worms. And the visualization of actually having worms in your stomach eating you out.
0: I don't know if that was a lie, but I'm thinking, like, you know, maybe there's, you know,
1: that is a lie.
0: Other things that you can get from doing that.
1: Like, you can,
0: I still do that, you
1: know? I think you can get, like, parasites from, like, eating bad food, like a lot of sugar build up in your stomach. But, like, a bit of a dramatization after two spoons of sugar.
0: Well, look, this is what we're talking about. Lies you were told as a kid, right? Another one was, did you ever get told about, oh, if you're bald, the man will come get you?
1: No.
0: Never got the man. No,
1: that's a bit far now.
0: Because even today, right, I hear parents when I'm out and about using that phrase. One time me and my missus were out and this man was with a kid and he was going, meow!
1: Yeah.
0: And she goes, if you don't shut up, that man over there will get you. And I'm standing there going, what are you me? I'm not the man.
1: You can't say that to a kid. That's awful.
0: No, we used to think like overbold the man was going to come get us.
1: Oh my God, no. I could never say that to a kid. God, no. Now I used to cross my eyes a lot. And I remember my mum telling me as a kid that if I crossed my eyes and kept crossing my eyes like that, and a gust of wind blew past me, my eyes would stay like that forever. And they'd be stuck like that.
0: But then sometimes as an adult, I think about some of these things. I'm like, well, was there any truth in that? Of course there isn't. Like,
1: yeah, no, I'd say most of them are probably on par with wives' tales. They're just, there's no truth to them.
0: I remember I had a dog when I was a kid. It was a boxer. Tyke.
1: Yeah.
0: God rest his soul.
1: Rip.
0: And I remember coming back one day and Tyke had gone to a farm.
1: Oh.
0: Tyke didn't go to a farm.
1: He was on a holiday and he decided not to come back.
0: Yeah.
1: Do you know what? I'd like to go on a holiday and not come back.
0: Just like Tyke, God rest his soul. What is a lie that you were told as a kid from your parents, any grown-ups at all? 087 711 1038. Alex Warren, Fine Place to Die. Jamie and Faye with you on Spin.
2: Turning on the TV. A man dressed in black says the tensions and waters are rising. Happiness is treason, fiction is fact, and the storm's always on the horizon.

0: Khan, The Great Divide on Spin with Jamie and Faye. We're talking about lies that you were told as a kid. I was told that if I kept putting buckets of sugar on Rice Krispies, I'd get worms. I don't know if I've gotten worms as of yet. It never happened.
1: Yeah, I was told that my dad went to get a carton of milk. Never came back.
0: Okay, it's a long way to go to get milk these days, Faye. You know what I mean?
1: My dad's still with me, obviously. What is something that my parents used to tell me? Do you know what? It was more my mother, really.
0: Yeah, same as.
1: My dad never really said any of that stuff to me, but it was always stuff that you just took for granted. Like, for instance, if you turned the light on in the car when it was dark, that the guards would pull you over.
0: The one in the front?
1: Yeah, the car would be taken off you. Mm-hmm. That's exactly what she'd tell me. I'd be petrified.
0: Well, some of these things cause trauma, because if I'm in the car now and my girlfriend does that, I'm like, you have to turn that light
1: off. Yeah. And you know, I'd love to actually know legally, can you leave the light on?
0: I googled it recently to see if it's not illegal.
1: Yeah.
0: But then again, so why did that become a universal thing back then? You know what I mean?
1: I think it maybe they found it distracting.
0: Maybe that could be what it is. I don't know. We're talking about lies that your parents told you as kids.
2: When I was growing up, my mom and dad used to put the fear of God into me every time I had a chewing gum, because she said if I swallowed it, it would wrap around my heart. Mm. So it's just instilled in the brain now. Do not swallow your chewing gum. Have to get rid of it properly.
1: Yeah, I was told the same.
0: I was swallowed chewing gum recently and had a mini like, oh no!
1: I'm gonna die!
0: It's all over!
1: I'm gonna die! Another one that I was told that is if I ate an apple and I swallowed one of the seeds, an apple tree would grow inside my stomach. Now, I actually don't think that was my mother. I think that was just friends.
0: There was always people in school that were, you know, trying to put the fear of God into you.
3: So when I was younger, my nana used to tell me and my brother that you could go on a boat trip down Niagara Falls, as in physically down the waterfall itself, that big drop. Yeah. And whenever we questioned her about it, she would just say, oh no, all you need is just a rain jacket. You just have to wear a rain jacket. And we believed her.
0: Do you know what? I used to think that you could do that as well. I thought you could like slide down the waterfall.
1: Did you?
0: Yeah.
1: Yeah, I don't think I ever believed that.
0: Did your mom ever say to you, right, when the ice cream man used to come onto our road, she used to say, no, the ice cream man doesn't wash his hands.
1: No, never. I was always allowed to have the ice cream.
0: Really?
1: Yeah. I wonder where that's coming from.
0: Yeah, I don't know. I actually met an ice cream man at a ledger picnic and I said, come here to me.
1: Yeah. Wash your
0: hands. Where's the sink in this bad boy? And he pulled out this little sink under the cupboard. I was like,
1: No, to be fair, they usually wear gloves. Also, sorry, went to get a 99 the other day, £5. No, it wasn't talky. What did I expect?
0: It's the times we're living in. This is what we're chatting about. What is a lie that you were told as a kid that just still sticks around? 087-711-1038. Niall Horan, Little More Time. Jamie and Faye with you here on

0: 11th and 12th at Dublin's Aviva Stadium. Dermot Kennedy, it's Spin with Jamie and Faye.
1: Yes, and it's going to be a whopper. And you could buy as much tickets as you would like with 200,000 euro. I'll be giving you all the details on how you could win this week's Cash Machine in just a bit.
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0: bird bag.
1: Spin, you're with Jamie and Faye. Do you know what? Recently, Faye, I've kind of been thinking to myself, I used to slag my parents for falling for AI videos. And now I'm on Instagram or on TikTok scrolling and I'm getting caught out by them now as well.
2: Yeah. No, I agree. It happened to me this week as well, and I was really embarrassed and ashamed, and I actually don't feel that comfortable to bring it up in this space, but I do feel like it needs to be spoken about.
1: And kids are looking at me, calling me things like unk. Maybe yeah. I am now that I'm falling for these things, you know?
2: Yeah. Well, you do look old, you know?
1: I do. I've aged a lot in the last 2 years.
2: You haven't.
1: I want to bring a new game to the show, a one-time only thing. It's called Nice Try AI.
2: Okay? Oh, I love it. Go on, explain this to me.
1: So what we're going to do is we're going to play three clips of a cat meowing, three clips of a dog barking, and three clips of a human saying hello. You just have to tell me which one is AI, because I'm falling for it too much these days. Can you figure out which is AI?
2: I will try my best. But it's funny with your games, Jamie. There always has to be an animal involved.
1: Do you know what?
2: It was quackers.
1: It was just the easiest thing to get AI to do for
2: me. I love it. Okay, so I need to guess that which one is AI.
1: Yeah, so I'm going to play three cats meowing right now. So here we go. Cat number one. Cat number two. Cat number three, which one of those is AI?
2: You played cat number... Huh? You play the third one again, can you?
1: So that's number one. Number two. That's number three. Which one is AI?
2: Two. Yes!
1: In the bag, you got it.
2: That's really good. Yeah, it just sounded a little bit off.
1: It sounded a bit off?
2: But like, that was me also taking a guess. You know, that was me completely taking a guess.
1: One out of three and you still got it right, so we're going to give it to you right. Dog barking. Dog number one. There's dog number one. That's dog number two. Dog number three, which one is AI? Come on. It's hard, isn't it?
2: Yeah, it is. I'm going to say number three.
1: No, wrong sound effect. It was dog number one. You would never guess that half of these things are AI.
2: No, you wouldn't. No, you really wouldn't. That's very difficult.
1: One round out of three done. So let's go to the last one. A human saying hello, all right?
2: Oh, this is a good one. This is a proper test.
1: There we go. I reckon this will be the one that will show, because it's the most obvious one when someone speaks, you know, whereas the AI animals you can kind of get away with. Okay, human number one, this is it.
3: Hello.
1: That's human number one. Human number two.
4: Hello.
1: And human number three.
5: Hey. Hey.
1: There we go.
2: I'm going to say number three.
1: It was number two.
4: Hello.
1: AI.
2: I thought that was really good.
1: It's mad. I'm starting to kind of feel less bad about getting caught out by these things now.
2: That was very good, Jamie. Do you know what I'd like to do another game of next time? Is see which one is the real Jamie.
1: Oh.
2: Two AI Jamies and one real Jamie.
1: Let me figure out how to make that happen. I'll get on the computer and figure it out. In the meantime, €200,000 on the table at the cash machine. That could be yours this coming Friday. Details on the way in the next few minutes. Tame Impala, it's Dracula on Spin.

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1: Lights, camera, and smile.
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5: The gossip. Let's hear what's going on.
0: Entertainment emers in the room, what's going on?
6: This one left me a little bit shocked. Mm-hmm. Now, I went and saw the Michael Jackson movie over the weekend.
7: Yes.
6: It's unbelievable.
7: Yeah.
6: But it's the first time that Michael Jackson has ever topped Billboard Artist 100.
7: Oh.
0: I thought he would have done that like years
6: and
0: years ago.
6: He has never done it before. So if you're wondering what Billboard Artist 100 is, they basically take these readings and predictions, well, not predictions, readings of airplay on radios, album sales, track sales and everything like that. But since the movie came out, everything has shot to the top.
7: Yeah, I've heard.
6: Yeah,
7: everybody's obsessed. Twitter is like going crazy online. Beat It as well is going mad.
6: Because they were so good in the movie.
7: Yeah.
6: And everybody's like, oh my God, Michael Jackson, he's actually
0: But if you think about back to 2009 when Michael Jackson died, no one was really using like anything like Spotify and
7: true
0: or like streaming services. Now they are.
7: Yeah.
0: So if you had the CD of Michael Jackson back in the day, you were going to throw that on. Now you're going to your streaming platform
7: yeah.
0: and you're getting the streams up, so that adds to that influx.
7: Yeah,
0: you know?
6: But you'd be surprised because from the dates of May 8th to May 14th he actually sold 46,000 albums.
7: Wow.
6: So people are still buying the albums.
7: Where does one buy an album?
0: HMV, Gold Disc,
7: yeah. Okay, they still do them.
6: Yeah, they say like their vinyl would be like a big thing for people now at the moment as well. But like, I can't get over the fact that he's never been on it before, and he's also joined a list of people that have been on it after they died. So, and there was actually some surprising names on it. So David Bowie actually never made it to number one.
0: Kind of not surprised by that, to be honest. He was kind of like, he was like a niche enough artist.
6: Well, after he died, he made it to number one.
7: Can I guess one?
6: Yeah,
7: Amy Winehouse.
6: No.
7: Oh!
6: Not one, no.
7: No.
0: Interesting.
6: Prince.
7: Okay.
6: XXXTentacion.
0: Surprised by that.
7: Is he dead?
0: Yeah.
7: Oh.
0: I was heard that recently. I was like, oh, I did.
7: Tear. Yeah. Moment. Sorry.
6: Juice WRLD.
0: Oh, yeah.
7: Oh, yeah.
6: And Pop Smoke.
0: Okay, I don't know how Pop Smoke made the list, but rest in peace.
7: Pop Smoke, you know, yeah. She's finding everything out here.
6: And now Michael Jackson makes he's the sixth artist to join the list.
0: It's weird to say his name with the likes of Pop Smoke and
6: Juice WRLD,
0: isn't it?
6: XXXTentacion, he was great.
0: But anyway, Emer, thank you so much for coming in.
7: Thank you.
4: 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Jamie and Faye. How we feeling tonight? Live and loud on Spin. You call me.

0: Taking over Dublin's three arena tonight, Doja Cat, it's Jealous Type on Spin with Jamie and Faye. And how about this money?
1: Give me that cash.
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0: This Friday, start counting down the days. 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
8: Welcome back in. The door is open. What is going on?
9: Well, there's not much going on besides I'm loving tonight's show. It's absolutely jam-packed. I'll be giving my bad advice in just a bit as well in the later hour.
8: Yeah, just after 9 o'clock, we've so much coming up on the show as well. And details of how you could be 200 grand richer this Friday if you missed it. All with Spin's cash machine.
9: Yes.
8: In just a moment. This is an interesting question. Yes.
9: So I want to talk about green flags, okay? I feel like we always talk about red flags, beige flags, whatever color bloody flags. But I want to talk about something positive, okay, for a bit. Green flags that instantly make you like someone. Because I realized today I really, really like someone as a friend. And or maybe a little bit more. Oh, if you stay tuned, I'll tell you about that in just a bit.
8: Oh, we're going to get all the gossip first. Kygo, Griffin, Khalid, Save My Love, Jamie and Faye with you on Spin.

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1: Jamie, I was saying to you earlier on that I feel like we speak about like red flags, beige flags. For anyone that doesn't know, it just kind of means that it's a sign that someone's negative. Beige flag is kind of in between. Anyways, green flags, we need to talk about them more. I was chatting to someone today and I was like, in the back of my head, obviously didn't say this to him, was very close to saying, you're a bit of a green flag, you're a bit of me, but not in like a I'm attracted to you way. It was more so like, oh,
0: I want to be your friend.
1: Yeah, I want to be your friend. I really get you. And I have created a list of, I suppose, a few things that why you would be on my green flag list.
0: Okay, so you have a credentials here for this list.
1: These are just some things I like in a person that automatically make me go, oh, you're sound. I could spend time with you. I want to spend time with you and I enjoy being around you.
0: Okay.
1: I like when people have a bit of a laugh and it's a little bit quirky and it's not your usual laugh.
0: It's a bit out, do you know what?
1: A bit out there.
0: It can almost make someone's personality when
1: completely.
0: They have a unique laugh. Yeah.
1: Now, it also can make or break you too.
0: Yeah.
1: Because I have heard, like, my life, I think if you don't like my laugh, it definitely would either piss you off or you'd enjoy it.
0: Go on, give us a roar there.
1: No, it's too off. That's, yeah, no. You know the laugh.
0: I know
1: it's
0: what
1: like
0: you're
1: the
0: saying,
1: cackle.
0: Yeah.
1: It's like, ha, ha, ha, ha, ha, ha, I'm going to eat you. It's very intense. Another thing is that they can turn the smallest mundane things into a side quest. You know when someone's like, want to go shop? And you're like, yeah. And then all of a sudden you feel like you're off on an adventure, even though you're only just going to Super Value down the road.
0: I love this. It's not even a free spirit thing, but there's something about just making the mundane things fun.
1: Exactly.
0: And there's always people like that. You can sit in a car with
1: car
0: them.
1: Car with.
0: And they just make it fun.
1: Yeah.
0: You're doing nothing and it's fun.
1: And this isn't like in a sexual way. Like this is like friendship or sexual, either way. You know what I mean?
0: Yeah. Whatever you fancy.
1: Whatever you want. You know, I don't want to know what you get up to in your spare time. But it is nice to be able to do stuff like that and not be a big thing. Another thing as well is just to be able to sit in silence.
0: There is sometimes even friends that you feel like you have to fill the gaps in silence with, otherwise it becomes awkward. One thing that would be on my green flag list is how they treat old people.
1: Yes.
0: You know, that for me is a
1: you like when they're rude.
0: Get off the road, grandma. You know what I mean?
1: Get up, you old hag. Move it. Yeah, I know. I like that too. It adds a bit of character to it.
0: Well, look, this is what we're talking about on the show at the moment. We're talking about kicking grandmas off the side of the street.
1: And green flags. What's your green flag when someone? 087-711-1038.
0: Oh, this is new from Madonna. Sabrina Carpenter, Bring Your Love. It's your number one hit music station. You're on Spin with Jamie and Faye.

0: Femi with Noble on Spin. It's Jamie and Faye.
1: Jamie, we're talking green flags here, okay? Things that make you want to hang out with someone, want to be their friend, want to just, yeah, be with them, okay? And I was just saying, someone who can sit in silence, also someone who has a quirky individual laugh, it's not afraid to be quirky. I also, do you know what is a weird thing? I like when people kind of name inanimate objects. So like, you know, if the printer's like acting up, like, ooh, she's a sassy little wagon today.
0: John's acting up.
1: Yeah.
0: John is the computer, printer or the computer.
1: Betty's having a mare of a day. And you're talking with the laptop. I don't know, I just find it funny.
0: Do you have a name for your car?
1: I don't actually.
0: Okay.
1: I don't. I really should. But yeah, I haven't named that. But like, for instance, if someone is angry in the office, I'm like, ooh, she's an angry little elf today.
0: You do say that.
1: Yeah, don't die.
0: Do you know what I love as well? Like, if someone comes over to my house, right, this is always the ultimate test, right? How they treat animals.
1: Yeah, you like them to be rough.
0: Move that dog over the wall. No, of course not, but...
1: You were saying earlier on, though, that you do like when people are really rude to older people.
0: Yeah, absolutely. Come on, like, pipe down, grandma, on that type of thing. Do you know what I mean?
1: But that's like, a joke, guys. Please don't text in and abuse Jamie for that.
0: Yeah, yes. What do they call the DSPCA? Will be on the phone to me now in just a moment. No, I'm joking, of course. But I remember one time, there's been a couple of times where, like, for the first time people come back to my house, how they treat my dog.
1: Yeah.
0: I don't care if you're not an animal person. That's fine.
1: Mm.
0: But I remember I had a friend who had a girlfriend at the time.
1: Yeah.
0: He brought her over to my house around Christmas time.
1: Yeah.
0: And my dog brought her over a toy to play like tug of war with, or for her to throw it for him.
1: Yeah.
0: And she threw it back at him, like literally, like kind of just bounced, you know, like a teddy bear bouncing off his head. And I looked at my mate like mid through conversation that night, and I was like, man, no, get rid of her. He did later on because she turned out to be a red flag.
1: What did she do? Sorry, she hit the dog.
0: Left her a toy in front of her, and she kind of just picked it up and like just threw it back at him, like at him.
1: Oh, at the dog. Okay, because I thought you are supposed to do that one.
0: Like, you know, you throw it from the fetch, but she just threw it at him, and I was like, "What are you doing?"
1: That's mean.
0: Yeah,
1: that's
0: and then
1: mean.
0: I was like to my mate, I was like, "Get rid of her."
1: Yeah, he did.
0: Not because of that, obviously, but for me, then I never liked her after that.
1: Of course.
0: But the green flag: how people treat animals when they come over to your house. Or
1: oh no,
0: just in general.
1: Completely. Same with waiters. Same with elderly people in general. Like, and to be honest, it is anyone.
0: Yeah.
1: But in particular, I do love to see a friend or someone help out someone who's more vulnerable,
0: 100%.
1: Yeah.
0: And not make a big deal out of it too.
1: Oh yeah, it's not like, here, come here, get the camera out, I'm helping this elderly here.
0: Oh, but you see, like, there's even some Irish influencers that do this, I have to say.
1: I've seen that as well.
0: It's like, I just helped these 50 people, keep it to yourself.
1: Yeah.
0: The good deed is automatically gone when you put it online.
1: Yeah. Guys, this is what we're talking about. Green flags in general. With anyone, 087-711-1038.
0: Clara.
2: Hey, Jamie and Faye. So a green flag that I definitely like is when someone's like a little bit silly and they're just not afraid to have fun and be a little bit childish, and then you can just kind of be yourself around them. That's definitely such a green flag.
0: But, which is basically the point that you made, Faye,
1: isn't
0: it?
1: Yeah, I think it makes you more comfortable as well to be yourself.
0: For sure.
1: Yeah.
0: Because like, they're kind of opening the door of silliness and everything like that. You know what I mean?
1: Green flags, guys. Green flags. That's what we want to know. 087-711-1038.
0: New from Sienna Spyro here on Spin.
1: Hi.

0: Yes, and life-changing money. It will be given away on Friday at 3 p.m. by the one and only Emma Nolan. We will be giving you all those details in just a bit. I like your
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0: lot of social media. I certainly do be scrolling for a God almighty amount of the day.
1: I'm guilty for a bit of doom scrolling more now recently than ever before for some mad weird reason.
0: And you know what? I was scrolling yesterday and everyone was just pissing me off, like on the app. Oh. Everyone was pissing. Don't get me wrong, I'm sure I'm very annoying on the app, posting left, right and centre. But there were so many people doing little things that were just pissing me off. Not people that I know, and actually none of them were Irish people that post. A lot of them were Americans. And once I watched one American person come up, then all of the Americans started coming up. Anyways, this is no hate to the Americans. But there's a few things that these certain TikTokers were doing were just really pissing me off. And one of them was with like their gel nails when they like do the...
1: ASMR type
0: ASMR
1: of stuff.
0: ASMR things. Yeah. The unboxing, that really gave me a little bit of the ick.
1: Does that not like give you like ASMR satisfaction? You know, like all those mad sounds and things like that, no?
0: No. No, I think I find it just irritating. I will be honest. I find that irritating.
1: It's weird. We must have different timelines because my things that kind of like annoy me slash kind of give me the ick on my like Instagram timeline are people going, oh, getting off this, get me on WhatsApp. I'm like, I don't even know you.
0: Yeah.
1: Why would I get you on WhatsApp?
0: Yeah.
1: Slash, or, no one cares.
0: Or when someone's like, girls, taking a social media detox for a while. And then you see them post like later on that evening. You're like, wow, that must be a good detox.
1: You're like, you didn't get enough attention. Oh, you're back again. Oh.
0: That must be tough. Another one. What's your opinion on videos of people crying?
1: I said this.
0: I have posted one, so I can't say anything.
1: Have you posted one?
0: Yeah, I posted one once.
1: Well, can I even ask, or is it too
0: dark? No, it's too dark.
1: Okay.
0: But it doesn't matter. Like, I have done it.
1: No, let me. Can I say? Yeah. There's two sides to this. If you're coming on and talking about something serious, and you're letting people be known, like you know, whatever it is that's serious.
0: Mine was an awareness thing that I felt like, do you know what?
1: This is what
0: I'd hate for anyone to feel. I feel like they didn't say something that they should
1: have. For sure. I feel like that what you're saying is a message that's very important.
0: Yeah.
1: And there's two sides to this. There's that where that's a great thing. Yeah. The other side is that someone got the wrong coffee order and they set up a tripod, you know, they get the tears back on again, then they start going, I was at the coffee shop and this happened. Yeah. I wouldn't believe what the manager said to me. It's like, get off.
0: I also do think though, and I'm being controversial here, I do think that you can post too many videos of you crying. Like, I put up one, okay, that's grand. But if I was putting up ones every couple of weeks about the same topic that I'm also referencing, I would still think that's overkill.
1: Yeah, do you know what's worse than all of
0: that?
1: People putting up pictures in Terminal 1 airport bar at like 7 a.m. being like, and it's usually a boomerang going back and forward being like, you know where like the boomerang that
0: I've
1: had the
0: glass goes in. I've had harder Mondays. Now, will that be me in a week and a half when I'm heading off to Portugal? Yes. Will I tag you in it? Yes.
1: Keep that stuff.

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1: Lights, camera, and smile.
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5: The gossip. Let's hear what's going on.
0: Entertainment email, what is going on?
6: Tom Holland, yes. Obviously he's known for being Spider-Man.
7: Mm-hmm.
6: Now, whenever I was researching this, I was like, what else has Tom Holland actually been in?
7: True.
6: Turns out not a lot. But anyway, he's made his name through Spider-Man and everything like that. But whatever, he's actually topped his career right now. Ooh. Because now he's reading nursery rhymes to bunny rabbits.
0: Okay.
7: Wow.
6: Give it a listen.
8: Incy Wincy Spider climbed up the water spout. Down came the rain. And wash, she does like it, doesn't she? Wash the spider out.
0: Sorry, what's going on?
7: Yeah.
6: He's comforting bunny rabbits by reading them nursery rhymes. Apparently, if you actually read anybody a nursery rhyme and also animals, it does slow your heart rate down and regulate you.
0: Okay, so was this part of a promotion or is this part of a movie promotion tour? Is this a random video that you found on your Instagram feed?
6: It did pop up on my Instagram feed, but...
0: Yeah.
6: I don't think he's promoting anything at the moment. But
0: can I ask another question?
6: There's a whole channel on YouTube that does celebrities with puppies. What is so bad about me bringing bunnies to the table right now?
0: There's nothing bad about it, but can I ask something then? Is there anything else to this story, or was this a clip that you said, I might get a minute or two out of this?
6: I thought you'd be interested in this situation.
7: I think it's very therapeutic. I think for the first time, have realised that he's English and he's not American.
6: No.
7: I fully thought he was from the States.
6: True.
0: Okay, that's a good point.
7: Lovely accents. I'd let him speak. And anything to me.
6: Also, if you were listening to that and you didn't know there was bunnies involved, you think he was talking to you saying, oh yeah, good girl, you're getting calm and stuff like that in the middle of
0: it. Okay, you need to calm down right now. You can enjoy that in your own free time. Apparently reading nursery rhymes to just about any creature calms him down. Is that what the story's about?
6: It is indeed.
0: Thank you, Eva.

0: Benz and Boone, Spin with Jamie and Faye. If you didn't hear the news, a big giveaway happening this Friday. And look, it easily could be yours.
1: Give me that cash.
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0: Magical escape for two people to Lanzarote at Hotel Seaside Los Hamas. 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
6: As it has come to that time, Faye, you know what we do around this time?
7: Yes, we plug our little podcast. Oh, sorry, our big podcast filled with the best bits. That's why it's called Jamie and Faye's Best Bits. I know what you're thinking.
6: Mm.
7: It's our best bits of ourselves. But no, it's the best bits of the show.
6: And a whole 17 listeners this week, lads. Let's make it 18. Let's go for it.
7: Yeah, and add a couple of zeros to that. Don't you worry,
6: come
7: lads.
6: Come on, come on.
7: Let's
6: come
7: add
6: on.
7: A couple
6: Big
7: of zeros.
6: Happening over here.
7: Anyways, jam-packed show coming up in just a bit.
6: You're going to be giving Faye's bad advice for the week.
7: Yes.
6: This is like a weekly thing now, isn't it?
7: Yeah, and I do give the best, worst advice.
6: This
7: I
6: is
7: really do.
6: The best, worst advice. Also, what are some things that are uniquely Irish? I found the same Bridget's Cross in my grandmother's house the other day. Something I have not seen in years. Something that is uniquely Irish. 087 711 1038. It's Lady Gaga, Runway on Spin.

0: Dermo, it's Jamie and Faye with you here on Spin. I was doing a bit of a clean out at my nanny's house there the other day. Do you know what I found?
1: What?
0: I have not seen one of these in years. A St. Bridget's cross.
1: Oh, wow. That is unique.
0: It was one of them that we made back in school. Did you ever make them in primary school?
1: I know what you're on about now. First of all, I actually visualised a cross.
0: Like a little crucifix. Yeah.
1: That is so sweet. Yeah, I do remember making them. I think I do. I remember having them, but not making them, actually.
0: In primary school, we did a thing around Easter time where we used to make... was it Easter time?
1: Yeah,
0: that's Easter. How bad I am with religion. We used to make St. Bridget's crosses, and I found this. I was like, I don't see anybody making these...
1: No.
0: ...these days. But anyway, the whole point of the thing is, what are some things that are just uniquely Irish?
1: Yeah, USA box of biscuits.
0: With nothing in it.
1: But nothing in it.
0: Sewing stuff.
1: Yeah, like it's actually more... It's more... What's the opposite of unique? It's more normal if...
0: It's generic in the Irish household, is it?
1: Yeah, if you have the box filled with the biscuits. Oh, wow,
0: it's weirder,
1: I'd say.
0: Yeah.
1: Anyone who's listening to me goes, she's thick.
0: No.
1: That took a while to come out, I'm sorry.
0: No, but why is it always the USA box? Because it's a good point you make. It's never like a Roses thing or anything. It's always a USA box.
1: Maybe they're cheaper. Are they cheaper?
0: They could be.
1: I don't know.
0: Another thing I was thinking about as well. Do you remember back in school making ashtrays?
1: No.
0: Do you never remember that?
1: No.
0: Clay.
1: In school, you made ashtrays.
0: Ashtrays, yeah.
1: God, no.
0: And clay in like art class, and we made like ashtrays, I remember.
1: Oh, yeah, but we were told they were like pottery plates.
0: Yeah.
1: Like they weren't to be used
0: for
1: fights. Yeah, that's hilarious. That is hilarious. We also used to make just, God, the random stuff we used to make in arts and crafts. That like actually my poor mother still has so much of those little bits now at home.
0: Did you ever make the rocking chair with the clothes pegs? Where you snap the clothes pegs in half and you glued all of them together to make a rocking chair? No?
1: No.
0: Maybe that's not uniquely Irish.
1: What do you be up at in Baldoyle? Crikey.
0: Mad stuff apparently. As you are from the country, we spoke about this on the show before, the aerial photograph.
1: Oh, I love a good aerial photograph. When we moved into our house, an aerial photograph came with the house and my granny had one in her house. Everyone had one.
0: But the thing is, now that we have drones, even people from Dublin can have an aerial photograph if they really want to. Going back to the old primary school days, we did speak about this on the show recently as well. Come on, everybody sing
1: this?
0: It.
1: I loved that. I was in the choir, okay? Mm. And we used to go and compete within the choir, and that was a banger.
0: The Alive-O.
1: Yeah.
0: There was also, I remember in primary school, the milk cartons with the little pictures on the back of them. Did you have them as well?
1: I remember I tried to get them delivered for a week or two, but then I just realised I hate milk. So it was
0: all about the aesthetic, wasn't it?
1: Yeah, it was. They were like the old age matches.
0: There's some truth
1: I'd
0: to that,
1: say
0: yeah.
1: There is kids getting matches delivered to their skills these days.
0: You never know in 2026. What are some things that are uniquely Irish? 087 711 1038. It's Jamie and Faye with you here on Spin. Me and

0: 24 Ultra. It's Spin, you're with Jamie and Faye.
1: Yes, this is my second week now, Jamie, giving this segment that is called, drumroll please, Faye's Bad Advice. It is the time of the day where I bring you all of my bad advice. Okay, now basically what this is a collection of tips and tricks that I have for everyday life. First one is, okay, this happened to me recently, if you forget your ticket in the parking lot, or if you actually don't forget it, and you then just realise how expensive it is, just say you've lost it. Just throw it in the bin. If you throw it in the bin, you've actually lost it. Therefore, you're actually telling the truth.
0: Do you ever get when they go, right, you say you lost your ticket because it comes up like 20 quid
1: and
0: you're like, I lost my ticket, and you're like, they're like, when did you come into the car park? And I was like, oh, an hour and a half ago, and I might have been in there all day.
1: You get
0: a good little discount after that, you know?
1: And on that, Jamie, it is always good to give an hour or two just to make it look like you're not scabbing them, okay?
0: For
1: you know
0: sure.
1: what I mean? You don't you don't want to say, oh, just the last half an hour, okay?
0: Yeah,
1: they know you're pulling a fast one.
0: Yeah.
1: So what you do is you say, 2 hours ago.
0: Yeah.
1: That's realistic.
0: Yeah, about an hour and a half, 2 hours ago. And they're like, oh, right, he added a little bit more onto that, so he must be telling the truth.
1: Yes.
0: That'll be €8 opposed to 25.
1: Yes.
0: Do you know, that's actually happened recently.
1: Did happen to me too.
0: Yeah.
1: I left it actually overnight because I decided to go for a little 7-Up one night. And then I had to go in the next day and I was like, oh, geez, the price of this now. So I just forgot it. Forgot the ticket. Another one is, if you are stuck talking to someone that you do not want to have to converse with, pretend your phone is ringing, vibrating, and just pick it up and say, sorry, I have to take this. Walk away, take the call, and just don't go back.
0: Is this where your acting college comes in handy? Because you're like,
1: yes.
0: Oh, let me have to get this now.
1: Yeah.
0: Sometimes Faye, right, she wears like these, not AirPods, but they're a pair of headphones that she takes phone calls on. And then sometimes I look at her and I go, I wonder if she's actually on the phone or she's just escaping right now. Now we know, everybody,
1: cat is out of the bag. Another one, guys, just walk confidently. Walk confidently. If you don't know what you're doing or where you're going, just walk with confidence because no one then bats an eyelid.
0: For sure. And also, I'll throw in one. If you want to look more intelligent, but maybe you're not quite like myself, stick a laptop under your arm. It makes it look like you're up to mad stuff.
1: Yes.
0: You know what I mean?
1: Better yet, what I used to do is purchase glasses and Claire's accessories, okay? Mm. Just see-through ones. They add a little bit of a touch. They do just, you know, add. Being visually impaired does make it look like you're more intelligent.
0: Wow. I actually got a pair of those during COVID, you know, the little see-through lens glasses.
1: Yeah.
0: And my mate's mom was like, oh, like what's your prescription? And I had to make it up. And she was like, can I try them on? I was like, get out of here.
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0: Amber, moral victory. 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
1: 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Naughty, naughty. 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
3: 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We

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5: The gossip. Let's hear what's going on.
0: Entertainment news in the room. What's going on?
6: So Cannes Film Festival is obviously happening at the moment over in France. And it's happening until the 23rd of May. Now, there was one big name that was expected to be there because he's blown up all over Hollywood at the moment, and that was Jacob Elordi.
7: Yes.
6: He pulled out of it because he said he had a sore foot.
7: But
6: he was spotted with Kendall Jenner on a beach in Hawaii.
7: Yeah.
6: So he bypassed the whole thing. And like, obviously, this is his job. He's meant to be somewhere else, but then he's getting popped on a beach in Hawaii.
7: I know. I'm loving this whole relationship between the two of them. I just think it's so brilliant.
6: She gets with the biggest, hottest name
7: all the time.
6: And like, I'm convinced in Hollywood there's this big, huge book where they're like, okay, we have these names, They're going to get here together just to promote each other.
0: Can I ask a question?
6: Yeah.
0: Who is Jacob Elordi?
6: Jacob Elordi.
7: Did you say Elordi?
0: Yeah, he's Elordi.
6: Oh, okay, this is one you know. Elvis movie.
0: Who did he play in the Elvis movie?
6: Elvis.
0: No, he didn't play Elvis. Your man Austin Butler that played Elvis.
6: No. In Priscilla, he played Elvis.
0: Okay, good save, Emer.
7: But he was what's his name in the Mummy film recently, which was an incredible TV show.
6: Oh, Frankenstein.
7: Yeah. No, you wouldn't know it was Jacob Elordi, but it was incredible.
6: He's also in Euphoria.
0: Why is this relationship blowing everybody's minds? Everyone seems to be talking about it.
6: Because he's a strapping man.
7: He's very hot in the film industry at the moment, as well as off the film industry. People, since he did the film with Margot Robbie, what was the name of that film?
6: Wuthering Heights.
7: Yeah. And with Alison Oliver as well, who's also Irish, a Cork woman. He has been popping off.
0: Okay, so this fella made an excuse not to go to a film festival to hang out with a Jenner.
6: A Jenner, yeah.
0: Okay, interesting.
6: He apparently has a sore foot, but he looked fine running up and down that beach.
7: Yeah.
0: Oh, would you, if you were the Cannes Film Festival, would that not put a bad taste in your mouth then?
7: It would. Well, but I think he's someone who can get away with it.
6: A lot of people are saying that he's after, like, his career's gone.
0: I doubt it too,
6: but everybody's like, oh, that was a pretty bad mistake to do. Like, it's a social event for actors to basically go to get into the next movie. But he said, you know what, I don't care. There's a Jenner there for me.
0: But you know what? Kanye West has gotten up on stage many times and said some outrageous things, and he bounces back every time. I think Jacob will be grand.

0: BTS on Spin with Jamie and Faye, and of course, taking down that energy like we do at this time every night.
1: Yes, it's bedtime stories, Jamie. It's the time of the day where we bring you a fabulous bedtime story. And I will say, Jamie, I've really been enjoying this segment the last while.
0: Yeah, you know, ChatGPT seems to have taken it up a notch, I would say, hasn't it?
1: Yeah, some also nights. Known as you paid it a bit more money.
0: I went from the, you have the beginner the plan to the pro plan on ChatGPT, you know, but if it makes the bedtime stories better, then it's worth it, hey?
1: C'est la vie.
0: So what we do is, on this part of the show, is we take three random sentences, throw it into AI, and we say, can you make a bedtime story
1: out
0: of this?
1: Yes.
0: The three random sentences. Now, I will say, my brother said to me last night when I got home, he was like, what was the story with Catherine Connolly in Bedtime Stories? He's like, come on. I was like, all right, okay, then how about this? Okay, number one. Faye has been nominated as Irish Person of the Year. The award she was given was dot, dot, dot.
1: That's just would never happen.
0: Hey.
1: Girl's got a dream.
0: Hey, it could happen. Second one, Jamie got into a taxi. He couldn't believe who the driver was. That has happened.
1: That has happened.
0: Yeah, actually has. And the third one. There was a note hanging on the fridge. What it read was dot, dot, dot.
1: Oh.
0: Got to keep it mysterious. ChatGPT, what you got for us? Play that bedtime story there, computer, please.
2: Faye has been nominated as Irish Person of the Year. The award she was given was a small brass key. No trophy, no speech, just a key with the number 14 engraved on it. The host smiled awkwardly and whispered, "You'll understand later." Across town, Jamie got into a taxi. He couldn't believe who the driver was. It was himself. Same face, same voice, just older. The driver kept his eyes on the road. Jamie laughed nervously. "Very funny. What is this?" The older Jamie sighed. "You need to get to Faye before she opens it." "Before who opens what?" No answer. The taxi stopped suddenly. Jamie ran inside his house. There was a note hanging on the fridge. What it read was, "Faye, don't use the key. We tried that already." His stomach dropped. Tried, from the sitting room came a noise. Faye stood holding the brass key. Door number 14, hidden behind the bookshelf, was already unlocked. Jamie shouted, "Don't!" Too late, the door creaked open. Inside, it was X Factor judge and TV star Louis Walsh. He smiled, waving, saying, "You finally found me." Jamie closed the door, got back into the taxi, and went home. The end.
0: He just makes his way back into these stories.
1: And you know what, Jamie? You mentioned a bit of bedtime story, and I swear to God, the next day I passed him, and I was like, "Is Jamie in like cahoots with Louis Walsh or something?" Because now I've passed him twice since I've moved up to Dublin. Beforehand, I didn't even know who Louis Walsh was, really.
0: Where did you pass him? Can I
1: ask? In Donnybrook, in his big G-Wagon. Guys, he's everywhere, and the G-Wagon, he's tiny as well. You can barely see him in the bloody G-Wagon.
0: A few phone books, the problem.
1: Yeah. Well,
0: maybe one time we should get him in for bedtime stories.
1: I'd love to.
0: Anyway, if you want to throw a line for tomorrow night's bedtime stories,
1: 087-711-1038.
0: And you just never know, Louis, he might just do it again. Bruno Mars, it just might. Jamie and Faye here on

0: Beyonce, Break My Soul. It's all happening on Friday. 200,000 euro exactly. 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
1: You played it cool and I played it dumb. Don't you think I'm a little too young to be messed with like that?

0: 10 spinets in a row. Camila Cabello, Havana, moving from there. And moving to Boston, where this lady is from. She loves it so much there, she made a song all about it. Stella Lefty got the full track on the way, and Taylor Swift is next.
1: This is Spin's Cash Machine.
0: Boston, Havana, they're two of many places you could visit. 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
1: Oh, we're looking forward to it on the 31st of May, the VHI Women's Mini Marathon. 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Stella Lefty now. It's Boston. On a

0: Sabrina on Spin. Massive rumors that she is dating Joe Keery from Stranger Things. You know, DJO, that song, End of Beginning. Everyone knows that one. After she arrested him at one of her concerts a couple months ago.
1: You know, Joe, it's actually cuffing season. I don't know if you know that. I was wondering if you... You seem very eager, actually. This is so rare. Okay, you're the one. We did it, Joe.
0: Honestly, given Sabrina's dating history, wouldn't surprise me at this point. How about Pink Panther stateside? Let's get it on next.
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0: It will be on May 31st for the VHI Women's Mini Marathon. Emma from Spins Fully Charged is running it. Dave and Fiona will be cheering from the start line. And in preparation, what Lewis line do you think Emma should run against?
1: I think she should do it from Euston to Connolly. Emma's a machine herself, she is. We believe in her. We know she can do it.
0: Fully Charged, back tomorrow morning.

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On Friday, we are doing it again. Guaranteed giveaway another juicy six-figure sum on Spin's cash machine. 200,000 euro exactly. Give you all the details to enter on the way after MK.

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0: I mean, I kind of have to. 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If you're capable of doing those things, you've got no excuses. That's all I'm saying. There's no way I can sell it to you. It speaks for itself. 200,000 euro exactly. Just remember, Barry Dunn, or Emma Nolan, should I say, she's making the call on Friday. Spins Emma Nolan. She calls you after three. You got to answer within five rings. 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And how do you get into win? Easily done. Got two ways to enter. 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Good luck. Oh yeah, this is good. Just wait till I play the full thing. A new track from Becky Hill, Hands On Me, and Olivia Rodrigo coming next.
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1: Come on, baby. Ella Langley, Choosing Texas. That is the number one song in the country at the moment. I've got it on the way. But first, as promised, hot new track from Becky Hill. It's Hands On Me on

November 9th, November 10th, November 12th, and November 14th. They're the dates this man has got at Dublin's 3 Arena. He better make the most of the summer in that case. New from Niall Horan on Spin, Little More Time.

0: Olivia Dean here on Spin. Minutes in a row, ready to go again with Bebe Rexha and Faithless, New Religion, and Hang On for the Lads taking over All Together Now Festival in July. 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

Saw you on Fifth Street. I suddenly miss you again. Remember the night in the taxi? You said you were moving away, holding your hand in the backseat.

0: Just Jamie on Spin Sunrise, who's part of our very own Jamie and Faye. Back tomorrow evening from 7. In the meantime, Harry Styles, let's get him on next.
1: The days are getting longer. The sun's starting to show up. And everything just feels a little brighter. And now, your bank balance could too.
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7: Hey, it's Emer here. First up, Akon has revealed that he had unexpected ties with Michael Jackson.
8: It just so happened that me and him shared the same attorney. And I didn't even know that till that day. I'm like, bro, you've been repping Mike all this time and you never told me? Like, can you imagine?
7: The Elton John Impact Awards are set to honour LGBTQ plus icons, and two huge names are getting honoured. It will be hosted by Billy Porter and Elvis Duran and is launching on June 1st as a podcast series. And Chaperone and Jonathan Bailey are among this year's honorees. And now this one is a bit crazy, as Drake's producer had no clue he was going to drop three albums at once. Gordo revealed in an interview that he knew fans were getting two albums, but the third was a total shock to everyone. He also spilled that although he was his producer, a lot of the tracks he had no involvement in, and Drake took on the producing challenges on his own. Katy Perry surprised fans with an acoustic performance at Hotel Cafe, which is the same venue where her career began 20 years ago. These guys have called it a quits.
9: Come on, Barbie, let's go party.
7: Aqua have been together for almost 30 years and they've decided to throw in the towel. And now this was a bit of a switch up, as John Travolta debuted a brand new look at the Cannes Film Festival by wearing glasses and a beret, and it turns out there was a reason behind it.
10: Play the part of a director. Look like an old school director. So I looked up pictures, 20s, 30s, 40s, 50s, 60s, and the old school directors wore berets.
11: And the glasses.
10: And I thought, that's what I'm doing.
7: Propeller One Way Night Coach will be his directorial debut, and it will be available to stream on Disney Plus on May 29th. Michael Jackson tops Billboard Artist 100 for the first time. The Artist 100 ranks top artists in the US based on activity across streaming, radio airplay, album sales, and track sales. Michael's solo catalog generated 161.2 million official streams during the period of the 8th to the 14th of May and sold a combined 46,000 albums. Now let's take it over to the stage, as Jeff Goldblum will be taking over the Borgosh Energy Theatre on June 30th for a night of jazz. But while promoting it, he revealed his graw for a very famous Irish lady.
12: I love Jessie Buckley. I've loved her in all the movies she's done for a long time.
7: And forget about being the most recent Spider-Man, because Tom Holland's career has just gone up a new level, as he's now reading nursery rhymes to bunnies.
13: So Incy Wincy Spider climbed up the spout again.
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1: 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You've got from now until 3 p.m. to enter. Remember, if Emma Nolan calls you on Friday, got to answer that phone within five rings. Tell her that amount and bam, cha-ching,